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18: Oldies 96.7 Peterborough, 3 day forecast. Clouds will come and go tonight, low 13. Mix of sun and clouds tomorrow, high reaches for 30. Clouds, chance of showers Saturday, and a high of just 22. I'm Dan Blakely with Peterborough's breaking and local news.

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9: Oldies 96.7 Peterborough, 3-day forecast. Clouds will come and go tonight, low 13. Mix of sun and clouds tomorrow, high reaches for 30. Clouds, chance of showers Saturday, and a high of just 22. I'm Dan Blakely with Peterborough's breaking and local news.

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12: Oldies 96.7 Peterborough, three-day forecast. Clouds will come and go tonight, low 13. Mix of sun and clouds tomorrow, high reaches for 30. Clouds, chance of showers Saturday, and a high of just 22. I'm Dan Blakely with Peterborough's breaking and local news.

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12: Oldies 96.7 Peterborough, 3-day forecast. Clouds will come and go tonight, low 13. Mix of sun and clouds tomorrow, high reaches for 30. Clouds, chance of showers Saturday, and a high of just 22. I'm Dan Blakely with Peterborough's breaking and local news.

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0: 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I'm Mark Hansen. 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
6: Oldies 96.7, Peterborough's three-day forecast. A mix of sun and cloud for your Friday. The high today is 30. Saturday, cloudy with a 30% chance of showers, a high of 22. And Sunday, a mix of sun and cloud with a 30% chance of showers, a high 26. I'm Jordan Mercier. It's the 70s, 80s, and more.
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2: Oldies 96.7, Peterborough's three-day forecast. A mix of sun and cloud for your Friday. The Heights day is 30. Saturday, cloudy with a 30% chance of showers, a high of 22. And Sunday, a mix of sun and cloud with a 30% chance of showers, a high 26. I'm Jordan Mercier. It's the 70s, 80s, and more.
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2: Oldies Pinpoint Weather. Oldies 96.7, Peterborough's three-day forecast. A mix of sun and cloud for your Friday. The high today is 30. Saturday, cloudy with a 30% chance of showers, a high of 22. And Sunday, a mix of sun and cloud with a 30% chance of showers, a high 26. I'm Jordan Mercier. It's the 70s, 80s, and more.
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0: Oldies 96.7, Peterborough's three-day forecast. A mix of sun and cloud for your Friday. The high today is 30. Saturday, cloudy with a 30% chance of showers, a high of 22. And Sunday, a mix of sun and cloud with a 30% chance of showers, a high 26. I'm Jordan Mercier. It's the 70s, 80s, and more.
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4: Oldies 96.7, Peterborough's three-day forecast. A mix of sun and cloud for your Friday. The high today is 30. Saturday, cloudy with a 30% chance of showers, a high of 22. And Sunday, a mix of sun and cloud with a 30% chance of showers, a high 26. I'm Jordan Mercier. It's the 70s, 80s, and more.
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0: This is the Wake Up Call. While you're setting your goals for the day, we're keeping you up to date.
1: Good morning. Welcome back. It is your Friday. Here's some things you might want to chat about around the water cooler today. Apparently, scientists found four different types of yeast in the brownish water that had melted inside Europe's oldest known human mummy. So what did they do with it? Well, they used the yeast living inside the 5,300-year-old frozen corpse of Otzi the Iceman to make a very, very good sourdough. Brewing a beer is next on their list. Well, that didn't last long. Camila Cabello and her billionaire boyfriend Henry Jr. Shalhoub have split after just 18 months of dating. Garth Brooks is considering an offer to sell his music catalog. What's the tag on that? How about $2 billion? Comedian Marcelo Hernandez has been announced as the host of the 2026 ESPY Awards. That's the sports awards coming up July 15th. Well, if you're interested in buying a share of stock in SpaceX, when it goes on sale sometime next week, it'll be $135. There was no big official announcement, but Clint Eastwood's son says he is officially retired now from both acting and directing. Don't forget, this Sunday night, the awards show season continues with the 2026 Tony Awards hosted by Pink. It'll be live on CBS. There's a new biopic in the works about the life of Gene Wilder, going from a shy theater kid to starring in Young Frankenstein, Blazing Saddles, and The Producers. And a study shows that one in three adults will make a financial decision based on this, their horoscope. That's right. It is the Wake Up Call on your Friday.
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1: Slight chance of some showers this afternoon, but a high of 30 degrees. Good morning. I'm Matt Latour. Your three-day pinpoint weather details are coming up. The day has finally arrived. 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Foundation President Leslie Highway says all the money raised will be going towards an important initiative.
2: We're in the largest campaign. 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
1: Officials estimate more than 600,000 people across our region rely on Peterborough Regional Health Center. Now, staying with the day, it would not have been possible without some leaders in the business community stepping up. One of those is Bob Govrow of Govrow Account Tax Law Advisory.
3: As someone who has definitely had some healthcare needs in my family over the last couple of years, having to travel to Toronto in some instances, but also being able to be serviced locally for the majority of those things has been so powerful.
1: There is still time to make a request. You can do so through a link at ptbotoday.ca. In other news, we have an update on a serious crash from earlier this week. OPP have confirmed the collision in Manvers Township on Tuesday has claimed the life of a 72-year-old man from Janetville. The crash, which happened on Century Farms Road, remains under investigation. And no road in Peterborough City or County made the top five of CAA's Worst Roads campaign. The top five overall in the Eastern region featured roads in Kingston, Belleville, South Frontenac, and Prince Edward County. Barton Street East and Hamilton was crowned the worst in the province. In sports, the Century 21 Lakers fell to the Brooklyn Lacrosse Club last night 12-10. In the NHL playoffs last night, Carolina evened up the Stanley Cup Finals at one game apiece with a 4-3 overtime comeback victory over the Vegas Golden Knights. On the ball diamond, the Jays thumped the Braves 7-2, and in opening night of the CFL season, Montreal beat Hamilton 30-27. The next time you're scrolling through your phone, visit ptbotoday.ca and see what Peterborough is talking about. Your complete three-day pinpoint weather details coming up.
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9: 58. Oldies 96.7, Peterborough's 3-day forecast. Slight chance of showers this afternoon with a high of 30, feeling more like 32 with the humidity. Mainly cloudy tonight with risk of some thunderstorms, an overnight low of 17. Tomorrow, risk of thunderstorms, a high of 24, feeling like 30. And on Sunday, cloudy with a slight chance of showers, a high of 26. Right now, it's 10 degrees. Today's UV index is 9 or very high. 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I'm Matt Latour with Peterborough's breaking and local news.
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Rick Astley, Never Gonna Give You Up. It's Bill Porter in. Friday is here, and it is a big day today for PRHC and us here at Oldies 96.7. 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We've got special guests lined up all morning long and hoping that you will get a request in through paytoplay.ca. We'll talk more about what this day is all about coming up. Gino Benelli now, Black Cars on Oldies.

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1: Oldies 96.7, Peterborough's three-day forecast. Slight chance of showers this afternoon with a high of 30, feeling more like 32 with the humidity. Mainly cloudy tonight with risk of some thunderstorms, an overnight low of 17. Tomorrow, risk of thunderstorms, a high of 24, feeling like 30. And on Sunday, cloudy with a slight chance of showers, a high of 26. Right now, it's 10 degrees. Today's UV index is 9 or very high. 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I'm Matt Latour with Peterborough's breaking and local news.

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Have you come up with a request yet? 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

0: 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You can go there, make a donation to the PRHC Foundation, pick out a song that you'd like to hear, a dedication or shout out to go along with it, and you will hear it at some point between 9 and 5 today when we broadcast live from the cafeteria at PRHC. Jordan Mercier setting the scene for us this morning.
1: All right, joining us is PRHC President and CEO, Dr. Lynn Mikula. And Dr. Mikula, can you help set the stage for this particular event and what does PRHC mean to the community?
2: PRHC is a lot more than just this community's hospital. We serve up to 600,000 people across a really broad region. So we do a lot of really specialized care. We do a lot of important work to keep care close to home. More than that, we're the region's largest employer, and all the people who work here, this is the place where we also come for healthcare when we need it. So it's really important to the community, and it's really important to all of us who work here.
1: It's more than a hospital when you hear regional health center, right? And those goes to some of the points that you just mentioned.
2: Absolutely. We take that responsibility very seriously. We want to be here for the people of this region whenever they need us, every day.
1: Dr. Mikula, we hear a lot about pressures on the health system. What are you seeing at the PRHC?
2: Definitely the number of people coming to seek care is going up year over year. There's a whole bunch of things driving that. We have more and more people moving to the region. The population living in the region is getting older, and so they have more healthcare needs. And healthcare needs are getting more complex as well. So our teams work incredibly hard every day to meet this demand.
1: Where does the PRHC Foundation come in, and why are donations so important?
2: The foundation is far and away our most important partner, and we're so grateful for them. I work really closely with Leslie Highway, the foundation's president and CEO. And the reason it's important that we have that close working relationship is that government funding doesn't cover everything that the hospital needs. It doesn't cover all of our equipment. It doesn't cover all of our technology. And so our ability to do really advanced things is totally dependent on donor generosity.
1: Is there anything else that you'd like to say to the listeners out there?
2: Every day, I'm so grateful for this community and for the support that people provide this hospital. It's inspiring to me to see how people rally around this community and the hospital. And I'm just so proud of the work that we do here.
0: Thank you very much, Jordan. Really looking forward to today and what it's going to bring. Paytoplay.ca. Start thinking about that request. You can get it in right now. And again, starting at 9 o'clock live from PRHC, we will start playing them. I'm Bill Porter. Weekend bound we are. Huey Lewis in the news. The Power of Love on the Oldies Morning Edition.

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2: 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It's time now for What's Good in Peterborough. How much do you actually know about Sir Sanford Fleming? Well, a local author is highlighting his legacy. Jordan has more.
3: A long overdue new take on the life of Sir Sanford Fleming, written by celebrated local author John Boyko, is going to be launched this Sunday at Hutchison House. In Pursuit of Tomorrow, the inventive life of Sanford Fleming details his life, including the fact that he moved to Peterborough back in 1847.
4: I asked the curator of that collection, so I'm really interested in learning more about Fleming. Could you tell me, is there a biography of him that I can read? And she said that the last full biography of Fleming was created in 1915.
3: Boyko believes Fleming is an example of a Canadian who has really flown under the radar in terms of acknowledgement. If you want more details, you can check out ptbotoday.ca. In the newsroom, I'm Jordan Mercier.
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2: Oldies 96.7, Peterborough's three-day forecast. Slight chance of showers this afternoon with a high of 30, feeling more like 32 with the humidity. Mainly cloudy tonight with risk of some thunderstorms, an overnight low of 17. Tomorrow, risk of thunderstorms, a high of 24, feeling like 30. And on Sunday, cloudy with a slight chance of showers, a high of 26. Right now, it's 10 degrees. Today's UV index is 9 or very high. 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I'm Matt Latour with Peterborough's breaking and local news.

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It all starts at 9 o'clock live from PRHC. Before that, another item in Bill's Morning Mayhem Scavenger Hunt. That's coming up at 8:10 as we get closer to 7 o'clock. And Neil Young rocking in the

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1: Slight chance of some showers this afternoon, but a high of 30 degrees. Good morning. I'm Matt Latour. Your three-day pinpoint weather details are coming up. Do you have a song that is special to you, but you never hear it on the radio? 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You have a chance to make a minimum $50 donation to request a song to be played. PRHC President and CEO Dr. Lynn Mikula says the foundation is critical to local health care.
2: Government funding doesn't cover everything that the hospital needs. It doesn't cover all of our equipment. It doesn't cover all of our technology. And so our ability to do really advanced things is totally dependent on donor generosity.
1: Every donation made through Pay to Play supports the $70 million campaign for PRHC. Now, while donations are great, some local business leaders have really stepped up to support the day. One of those is Susan Dunkley of Susie Homemaker.
3: I am a huge believer in the fantastic work that is done at PRHC. In fact, I am their monthly donor ambassador, and I'm pretty proud of that. My husband, both of my children, we've all benefited from the care at the hospital.
1: There is still time to make a request. You can do so at ptbotoday.ca. In other news, there are some pretty bad roads in Peterborough City and County, but none rank among the worst in the province or region. Results from CAA's Worst Roads campaign were unveiled yesterday, and nothing local made the chart. The top five overall in the eastern region featured roads in Kingston, Belleville, South Frontenac, and Prince Edward County. And a weekend note, the Peterborough Police Service Community Open House scheduled for this Saturday is being postponed due to the unfavorable weather conditions expected. Officials say that they appreciate the high community interest and are excited to host it on a day that will present more favorable conditions. In sports, the Century 21 Lakers fell to the Brooklyn Lacrosse Club last night 12-10. In the NHL playoffs last night, Carolina evened up the Stanley Cup Finals at one game apiece with a 4-3 overtime comeback victory over the Vegas Golden Knights. On the ball diamond, the Jays thumped the Braves 7-2, and in opening night of the CFL season, Montreal beat Hamilton 30-27. The next time you're scrolling through your phone, visit ptbotoday.ca and see what Peterborough is talking about. Your complete three-day pinpoint weather details coming up.
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10: Oldies 96.7, Peterborough's three-day forecast. Slight chance of showers this afternoon with a high of 30, feeling more like 32 with the humidity. Mainly cloudy tonight with risk of some thunderstorms, an overnight low of 17. Tomorrow, risk of thunderstorms, a high of 24, feeling like 30. And on Sunday, cloudy with a slight chance of showers, a high of 26. Right now, it's 10 degrees. Today's UV index is 9 or very high. 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I'm Matt Latour with Peterborough's breaking and local news.
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0: Breeze, 96.7, Night Fever, the Bee Gees, and Bill Porter. 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
1: PRHC Foundation President and CEO Leslie Highway is here now. And Leslie, for those who may not know, what exactly does the PRHC Foundation do?
2: So the PRHC Foundation's been in existence since 1979, and we're the marketing and fundraising arm of the hospital in the community. So we raise support for all of the medical technology and equipment at PRHC that the government doesn't fund.
1: What kind of impact are donors having on regional healthcare at PRHC?
2: You know, Jordan, because I've worked here for quite some time now, I would consider our donors are our hospital silent partners, and there's literally not an area of the hospital that I can walk into today where I don't see the face of a donor. So we're in the largest campaign. We're in a $70 million campaign for healthcare that has ever been undertaken in the region. And thanks to our super generous community, we're at $60.6 million to date on our goal of 70. And gifts to the campaign truly are transforming patient care here at Peterborough Regional. They're upgrading the cardiac cath labs, upgrading the interventional radiology suites, bringing brand new technology to PRHC for the very first time so that care continues to be close to home for people who need it.
1: How important is that idea of close to home care and not having to travel to Toronto or Kingston?
2: You know, it's really important because we're slightly we're a large regional hospital, but we're slightly geographically isolated here. So when you start to talk about the regional programs that PRHC supports, like cardiac care, cancer care, vascular care, having to travel an hour and a half or two or even 3 hours, if we're talking about, Kingston, can be a real burden for people receiving that care at all. And when you think about, for example, a cancer patient who may have already had chemotherapy, may have had surgery, then having to travel out of town for an additional level of care, it can be a real barrier to people receiving care. So, you know, we support five smaller partner hospitals as well who refer into us. So, you know, we're supporting up to 600,000 people here at PRHC. So really important that people can access care when they need it.
1: This kind of event takes a lot of support. I'll give you a second here. Who would you like to thank in particular?
2: Thanks for the opportunity. I would like to thank Oldies for partnering with the PRHC Foundation on this event and on Pay to Play. All of the hosts and behind the scenes people who helped to put an event like this together. I'd like to thank Home Instead for being our title sponsor. Our hourly sponsors, the Wilson team, Royal LePage, and Susie Homemaker. And, of course, all the listeners out there who would be donating and getting their song on the air, you're all helping bring regional care here to PRHC for your friends, family, and neighbors, and helping our hospital maintain that world-class care and helping them to recruit the best healthcare professionals possible.
1: This has Leslie, thank never you so much for your done. Time. Really appreciate it.
0: Sorry, Jordan.
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0: This has never been done before in Peterborough. We're all very excited. Starting at 9 o'clock, paytoplay.ca. 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
1: Oldies 96.7, Peterborough's three-day forecast. Slight chance of showers this afternoon with a high of 30, feeling more like 32 with the humidity. Mainly cloudy tonight with risk of some thunderstorms, an overnight low of 17. Tomorrow, risk of thunderstorms, a high of 24, feeling like 30. And on Sunday, cloudy with a slight chance of showers, a high of 26. Right now, it's 10 degrees. Today's UV index is 9 or very high. 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I'm Matt Latour with Peterborough's breaking and local news.

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You're what I look for. 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
2: 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It's now time for What's Good in Peterborough. A celebrated local author is looking closer at the legacy of Sir Sanford Fleming. Jordan has more.
3: That's right. John Boyko is launching In Pursuit of Tomorrow, The Inventive Life of Sanford Fleming, this Sunday at Hutchison House.
4: He created a railway in Ontario, an intercolonial railway in the Maritimes, linking them to Quebec. And the fact that when Sir John A. decided that he was going to build the Canadian Pacific Railway linking the oceans, it was to Fleming that he turned, and he was the CPR's chief engineer.
3: Copies of In Pursuit of Tomorrow will be available at the book launch from 2 until 4 p.m. Additional details can be found at ptbotoday.ca. In the newsroom, I'm Jordan Mercier.
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11: 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Others wondering if newspaper, cardboard, the better way to go.
12: Your first two choices, newspaper and cardboard, are excellent. Just make sure you've ripped off all the plastic tape on the cardboard. And I would put newspaper down at least, I don't know, 8 or 10 pages thick, and a layer of corrugated cardboard. Great way to control weeds. And eventually, of course, it breaks down. What is newspaper and what is cardboard? Carbon. Pure carbon. And that's good. Carbon will break down, incorporate with the soil. Soil needs carbon. It actually adds and helps to sequester nutrients in the soil. Good idea. That black plastic, and by the way, it's plastic or a fabric material, that's called landscape fabric, Jamie.
11: Okay.
12: I hate it. I hate it. It's evil. And people put it down with a naive idea that it's going to either eliminate or minimize their weeding. It doesn't. Because in the first year or two, it works like magic. And then the weeds find their way through it. And now you're pulling weeds out of fabric. And the fabric is synthetic. It doesn't break down. And the only useful purpose for this stuff is really underneath interlocking brick or patio slabs. But don't use it. I highly recommend you not use it in the garden for weed control. It doesn't work. It creates problems. It creates work.
11: Mark Cullen, thanks for answering our question on behalf of treesforlife.ca.
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12: Oldies 96.7, Peterborough's three-day forecast. A slight chance of showers this afternoon with a high of 30, feeling more like 32 with the humidity. Mainly cloudy tonight with risk of some thunderstorms, an overnight low of 17. Tomorrow, risk of thunderstorms, a high of 24, feeling like 30. And on Sunday, cloudy with a slight chance of showers, a high of 26. Right now, it's 12 degrees. Today's UV index is 9 or very high. 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I'm Matt Latour with Peterborough's breaking and local news.

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1: Slight chance of some showers this afternoon, but a high of 30 degrees. Good morning. I'm Matt Latour. Your three-day pinpoint weather details are coming up. The day has finally arrived. 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
2: We're in the largest campaign. 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
1: Officials estimate more than 600,000 people across our region rely on Peterborough Regional Health Center. Now, staying with the day, it would not have been possible without some leaders in the business community stepping up. One of those is Bob Govro of Govro Account Tax Law Advisory.
3: As someone who has definitely had some health care needs in my family over the last couple of years, having to travel to Toronto in some instances, but also being able to be serviced locally for the majority of those things has been so powerful.
1: There is still time to make a request. You can do so through a link at ptbotoday.ca. In other news, we have an update on a serious crash from earlier this week. OPP have confirmed the collision in Manvers Township on Tuesday has claimed the life of a 72-year-old man from Janetville. The crash, which happened on Century Farms Road, remains under investigation. And no road in Peterborough City or County made the top five of CAA's Worst Roads campaign. The top five overall in the Eastern region featured roads in Kingston, Belleville, South Frontenac, and Prince Edward County. Barton Street East and Hamilton was crowned the worst in the province. In sports last night, the Century 21 Lakers fell to the Brooklyn Lacrosse Club 12-10. Now it's time for Chris Soares with NHL Playoff Fever, supported by Norm's Cash & Carry, Highland Tree Care, and Bruiser Automotive & Tire.
4: The Stanley Cup Final all tied up now after one game apiece after the Carolina Hurricanes stormed back for a thrilling 4-3 overtime win last night over Vegas. Seth Jarvis, the overtime winner on the power play, sending the series to Nevada deadlocked. Carolina trailing 2-0 entering the third period before scoring it three times in the final frame to force overtime. It's the Hurricanes' first Stanley Cup Final overtime victory since 2006, the year they won the Cup. Meanwhile, Vegas saw its seven-game playoff winning streak snapped, and the Golden Knights become the first team this postseason to lose after leading by two goals entering the third period. Game three shifts to Vegas Saturday night. I'm Chris Soares. Playoff Fever continues next at noon.
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12: Oldies 96.7, Peterborough's three-day forecast. Slight chance of showers this afternoon with a high of 30, feeling more like 32 with the humidity. Mainly cloudy tonight with risk of some thunderstorms, an overnight low of 17. Tomorrow, risk of thunderstorms, a high of 24, feeling like 30. And on Sunday, cloudy with a slight chance of showers, a high of 26. Right now, it's 12 degrees. Today's UV index is 9 or very high. 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
12: Oldies 96.7, Peterborough's three-day forecast. Slight chance of showers this afternoon with a high of 30, feeling more like 32 with the humidity. Mainly cloudy tonight with risk of some thunderstorms, an overnight low of 17. Tomorrow, risk of thunderstorms, a high of 24, feeling like 30. And on Sunday, cloudy with a slight chance of showers, a high of 26. Right now, it's 12 degrees. Today's UV index is 9 or very high. 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

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It's Bill Porter, the Oldies Morning Edition for your Friday. 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
1: We're joined now by Dr. Troy Tebenham, ED physician and PRHC's trauma medical director, who leads the emergency department's trauma program. PRHC's emergency department is often the first point of contact for many patients. What's an average day in the ED like here in Peterborough?
2: Thanks, Jordan. Well, it varies, but it can be quite chaotic. We never really know what's coming in or how soon they'll be rushing in, so our teams always have to be ready. It's a great team. It's a pleasure to work here. It's really enjoyable, but we definitely have to be on our toes.
1: I understand our generous community through the PRHC Foundation has helped fund critical equipment in the emergency department. Can you tell me more about that?
2: Yeah, sure. Without generous donations and the hard work of the foundation, we would not be providing the care that we are right now, simply put. Once we developed a trauma center status, we were able to talk to the foundation and the community, organize our teams to be more efficient, and obtain some life-saving equipment and cutting-edge equipment that we use right inside our trauma base.
1: As we've been talking about today, having leading-edge technology and equipment is only possible thanks to the generous community donors through the PRHC Foundation. What have you learned about this community in your time here as a physician at the PRHC?
2: Well, it's obvious that Peterborough and the surrounding area supports healthcare at PRHC. We are the hub for our region. We're a referral center and are called upon to take the lead. And I can't believe how generous the people with their time, their donations, and a special thank you to the people that donate their blood and plasma, by the way, in addition to, as I mentioned, the financial and time aspect. You know, if you talk to tradespeople, you can have a very skilled team, but unless you have the tools that you require to get the job done, you're just not going to excel. And so with this new equipment, there's been a very noticeable change on outcomes and survival.
1: Any song or band that you're excited about hearing today, possibly?
2: Well, I had to think about this, and I think I have to go retro to a Canadian band that I grew up with in medical school, and I think it fits the survivors, the families, and the whole trauma team, so I'd like to request Courage by the Hip.
1: I love that. Amazing. Doctor, thank you so much for your time today.
2: Thanks for your time, Jordan.
0: The countdown is on as I get set to make my way to PRHC here shortly and start playing your requests. I like that. Tragically Hip, Courage. 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It's going to be an amazing day. Here's Rush.

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2: 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It's time now for What's Good in Peterborough. How much do you actually know about Sir Sanford Fleming? Well, a local author is highlighting his legacy. Jordan has more.
3: A long overdue new take on the life of Sir Sanford Fleming, written by celebrated local author John Boyko, is going to be launched this Sunday at Hutchison House. In Pursuit of Tomorrow, The Inventive Life of Sanford Fleming details his life, including the fact that he moved to Peterborough back in 1847.
4: I asked the curator of that collection, so I'm really interested in learning more about Fleming. Could you tell me, is there a biography of him that I can read? And she said that the last full biography of Fleming was created in 1915.
3: Boyko believes Fleming is an example of a Canadian who has really flown under the radar in terms of acknowledgement. If you want more details, you can check out ptbotoday.ca. In the newsroom, I'm Jordan Mercier.
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2: Oldies 96.7, Peterborough's three-day forecast. Slight chance of showers this afternoon with a high of 30, feeling more like 32 with the humidity. Mainly cloudy tonight with risk of some thunderstorms, an overnight low of 17. Tomorrow, risk of thunderstorms, a high of 24, feeling like 30. And on Sunday, cloudy with a slight chance of showers, a high of 26. Right now, it's 12 degrees. Today's UV index is 9 or very high. 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I'm Matt Latour with Peterborough's breaking and local news.

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I'm Bill Porter, going to fly over to the hospital now. We'll be set up in the cafeteria, and we will start playing your songs and dedications and more as of 9 o'clock. Some great people to meet throughout the day today, too. 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

0: stories, and ultimately, you know, it's really easy to pick your favorite song. Maybe it's a song that's funny, song that has a history, song from high school, song you sing in the car with the kids. You know, just something odd, unusual, or just something from the heart as well.
1: Absolutely.
0: And that's what it is all about today. So we'll get together and we'll get this first song fired up here in a second.
1: Absolutely. And we're going to learn more about the PRHC Foundation throughout the day today. We already have this morning on the Oldies Morning Edition. And a lot of things that I'm certainly learning going through this process, and hopefully you will too. But at the end of the day, it's all about raising funds and having some fun, and fun we are ready to have. And I think we're ready for our first request this morning that came in from Amy. And the message is, shout out to Meg T. We out. From Blackstreet, No Diggity is on Oldies 96.7.

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1: I was headlining a great big nightclub. And he put me up a couple of days early. I came in a couple of days early, and they put me up at what they call the Star Suite. Now, here I am, headliner in one of the biggest nightclubs in the country, and I wake up at 8 o'clock in the morning in this Star Suite all by myself. Yeah, that's what I said. Aw. But I did what I've always done, man, to cheer myself up. I picked up my guitar, I sat down, I wrote me a little song. Now, this is how it feels to be alone at the top of the hill, trying to figure out why.

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Well, I could have lots of friends if I wanted,

0: One more time. What are we doing? We're doing the best that we can. Give yourself a hand.
1: 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And Mac Davis, It's Hard to Be Humble. We're playing that one for Robert today. I don't know if that's Robert's theme song or what, but he didn't attach a message along with it. 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That's what we're doing live from the cafeteria here at PRHC. I'm Bill Porter. I'll have a special guest joining me coming up after Courage the Hip on Oldies 96.7.

0: 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We've got requests coming up for, let's see, Linda, also Eileen, Ted, and Val, and something for Ed as well. So stick around for those. They're coming in fast and furious, but we're here until 5, so there's lots of time to get yours in. Don't you worry. Joining me now from the Peterborough Dragon Boat Festival, which is coming up extremely quickly, is Michelle Thornton. Michelle, thank you for coming in this
1: morning.
0: Thanks
1: for having me.
0: This is an exciting year.
1: It is. For the Dragon Boat Festival. 25 year anniversary.
0: 25 years. How long have you personally been involved?
1: 2015 was my first year as a paddler.
0: You're over 10 years now yourself.
1: You bet.
0: Out of the 25 years.
1: Yeah, yeah.
0: That's amazing. So with 25 years, obviously it's going to be a really big. It's always a big event. I mean, when you drive by Little Lake and Belle Prairie Park and see everything going on,
1: we take
0: it's
1: over
0: incredible.
1: The park.
0: Absolutely. But what's special about year 25?
1: Well, it's bringing the community together, right? I think it's the energy of the space on the day of races. You see people hugging and smiling and high-fiving, and, you know, the cause is a serious one, but the actual festival, we make it fun.
0: Absolutely. It looks
1: so
0: like everybody has a blast.
1: Yeah,
0: definitely, definitely. Now, of course, funds benefiting the PRHC Foundation from the Dragon Boat Festival. Do you know approximately over the last, 24 years, how many dollars has been raised?
1: I do. Over $4.9 million.
0: Wow. Almost $5 million.
1: Yeah, we're aiming for $5 million this year for sure.
0: We're over $5 million
1: if you look at our total right now.
0: Okay. That's amazing. That's amazing. You know, it just goes to show when community comes together, what can be accomplished, right? And everybody's having fun, too, which is absolutely amazing. Now, this is the region's largest community-led fundraiser that supports cancer care here at PRHC. I mean, just to bring it back to the serious side, this is a very important event, I'm sure, for the hospital in order to be able to continue to provide the care and services that they do.
1: Like, honestly, everybody knows somebody who's been touched by cancer.
0: It's true.
1: So it's a way for the community to just come together, pay it forward, and in my, for me, I'm very grateful for the equipment that, helped diagnose myself 12 years ago. So that's why I'm so passionate about the event, because it's important to try to keep care close to home as possible.
0: So you started as a paddler.
1: I did.
0: And obviously now you've taken on a bit of a bigger
1: role.
0: 2 years
1: later, I was co-chairing,
0: What's your favorite, if you had to pick one favorite thing about the event every year, what would that favorite thing be?
1: Oh, man. Well, the races are so much fun. Like, they're hard work.
0: Oh, it is, definitely.
1: But it's a minute and 30 seconds, say, of grueling hard work. But it feels so good just getting
0: to the finish line.
1: That's
0: it. It's only a minute. It feels so much longer, doesn't it?
1: Well, we did shorten the race. They used to be a little longer, and I made the call to shorten the races for the community.
0: Awesome.
1: But we have, like, a fun zone, the vendors market. There's music playing. There's, the races. So there's something for everybody to do, like, so people can come for the whole day. We have food and,
0: Yeah, even if you're not actually in a boat, you can still come and take part in all the fun. I love that.
1: Yeah.
0: I love that. And as far as, teams and volunteers and donations and all that stuff go, obviously, like, this is crunch time right now.
1: It is, yeah. So we're basically just a little bit over a week away. Registration for teams is closed, but we do encourage people to register for their team so they can kind of get online and do their fundraising and
0: so on. So, and look for those links and all that stuff that people will be posting around on social media, right? Yeah. Hey, support us. We're doing this coming up this year.
1: PTBO, dragonboat.ca. So that's where you can make a donation.
0: And day of, if somebody wants to help out, is there a way to, get in touch?
1: We're still accepting volunteers. So, and actually, we would really love for people to sign up as volunteer on the website. There's a tab there, and you can just fill out a form, and we'll give you a job. It could be even just for a half day.
0: Perfect.
1: And then to donate, it's the same thing. Go to the page, donate, ptbodragonboat.ca.
0: Amazing.
1: Yeah,
0: I'm looking. You're looking right now as you work towards your goal, right? So, yeah, this is pretty amazing.
1: We're at 57%. So we've got a little ways to go, but this is crunch week. So.
0: Still a little bit of time.
1: Yeah.
0: Not a lot, but yeah, all right. So get on that website. And Michelle, thank you for joining us this morning. And best of luck with the event coming up. I know it's a Peterborough favorite for so many.
1: It is. Right? It's just such a great day.
0: Awesome. Well, make sure you get to our website as well, paytoplay.ca. We can get a song on the radio for you this morning, all right?
1: Okay, I will.
0: All right. Thanks so much, Michelle. as we continue live from the cafeteria here at PRHC. This one requested by Linda. She said, when you're going through challenging times, music can lift your spirits. Thank you for the PRHC. Great care close to home. Linda, I couldn't have said it any better myself. Enjoy your Lionel Richie, Dancing on the Ceiling on Oldies.

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0: Oldies 96.7 and Chicago. That is Look Away. Thank you, Eileen, for your request for that one. It's Bill Porter. We are live at the cafeteria at PRHC as pay to play continues here on Oldies. Big thank you to Home Instead, in-home care you can trust anytime for a better what's next, our sponsor of the day today. Joining me from Oldies, Jeff Duick. Jeff, good morning.
1: Good morning, Bill. Great to be here.
0: Yes, this is quite the event, right? Never before done. I don't know anyone else that has done anything like this, especially here in Peterborough.
1: Definitely a twist on the traditional radiothon to give everybody an opportunity to have their personal request and dedication in as part of it. So hopefully everybody's at home or at work and enjoying the show so far, and it's going to be a great day. Make sure that you plan to participate with us.
0: Absolutely, absolutely. And, you know, we couldn't have done it without the help of many individuals and also many sponsors that have helped make this possible
1: exactly.
0: today.
1: Yeah, you mentioned Home Instead there right off the top. They're, of course, our broadcast, our event sponsor here for the day, and stepped right up from the word that we were going to do this, so we thank them for that. There's many other broadcast sponsors that stepped up to join us. You'll hear from them or hear about them throughout the day. Circle Air Corp, Joanne's Place, Nightingale Nursing, Sunly Energy, just to name a few of them. There's also hourly sponsors that are stepped up and helped out with Susie Homemaker, the Wilson team at Royal LePage, Santos Auto Group, and a number of others, Govero Accounting, Waylands, lots of great support from the community. But that touches on my next point. For the business community that all did step up, that's great. But there's plenty of other businesses there that can still get involved.
0: Yeah, maybe you're listening right now at work.
1: You got it on at work, then you hop online, make a donation, and we'll give a shout-out to your business. And it's all for a great cause, of course, right? Because if
0: Absolutely.
1: You are working in this community and you have a business in this community, you have staff and your personal yourself and your personal family, you all at some point are going to need the care and services of the PRHC. And
0: Absolutely.
1: No better way to support that than making a donation here today and being part of it.
0: I couldn't have said it better myself, Jeff. And speaking of our sponsor, thank you to Santos Auto Group and Mercedes-Benz Peterborough, our sponsor for this hour. I love getting requests like this. You can head to paytoplay.ca to get yours in. This one came in from Joan, and all it says is still together after 52 years.
1: Amazing.
0: That's a pretty amazing accomplishment. We're going to play this one for them this morning. From Blood, Sweat, and Tears, You've Made Me So Very Happy. 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

0: 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We're playing that one for Ed, for Lee. 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Steve Miller Band. We've got lots to get to as we continue throughout the day here live from PRHC. We are in the cafeteria set up in the back. If you're coming down here, there's a Timmy's here, of course. You can even just come sit, have a coffee, and take it all in. 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
13: 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Get those requests in. Just so you know what you're in for over the next little bit. Some John Prine, some Rolling Stones, Four Non-Blondes, Bill Withers, James Arthur, and we're going to escape courtesy of the group at BST Vacations, Blows, and Stuart Travel. So lots of great music coming up and still lots of room for your requests as well at paytoplay.ca. I'm Bill Porter, and we are playing this one for Wendy this morning, who wants to send it out to all the high school sweethearts everywhere, past and present, from Wendy Templeton, going way back with Bobby Vinton on Oldies 96.7.

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Just heard Renegade from Styx, that one for Allie Pyle, who requested it. 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And of course, Home Instead, who is with us here all day long today. Lots of moving parts, lots of people making this happen, and we're certainly having fun as we sit an hour in to our broadcast now. All right, we got a really interesting request now from Ted and Val. There aren't too many songs that I've never heard before, and this is definitely one of them. A group called Deacon Blue, and I hope that this is what you were looking for, Ted and Val. They just said, hey, we want to support a great cause. So if you could play Twist and Shout by Deacon Blue, that would be great, and we will. 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

0: 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I'm Bill Porter, along with Pete Dalladay, who is here. Pete, it's always nice to share a microphone with you. And you are here on behalf of the Century 21 Lakers, who are a couple of games now at home into their season.
1: Yes, Mr. Porter, we are for sure. Great to see you. Great to be here. Tough loss last night. We lost, I think it ended up 12-10 against Brooklyn. But it was a great night. We had Tooney hot dogs.
0: Big celebration, yeah. Right, for John Grant Jr.
1: John Grant Jr., I brought you a trading card here somewhere. I got it for you here.
0: Awesome.
1: It was great to see the legend back in town.
0: I bet.
1: Coming out to a little Tragically Hip and then into his favorite band, Pearl Jam.
0: Nice. So we should get him making some requests today,
1: Yeah,
0: right?
1: I know. That's what it would be. It would be Pearl Jam for him for sure. There's the card there for you.
0: Oh, that's awesome. Look at that. Yep. Look at that. That's
1: number 24.
0: Awesome. There he is.
1: But it's been fun. And this is big news now. You're the first to hear this. We sold 924 Toonie Dogs last night.
0: Wow.
1: That's a record. That's a PMC record.
0: That's amazing. I didn't even know they kept that many in stock, to be honest.
1: Well, they had 1,000 in stock because they knew people were going to be hungry. And they went through all 1,000 of them. They sold 924 and then some went to volunteers and
0: sure.
1: stuff. So 1,000 dogs.
0: That's
1: out the
0: amazing.
1: Door last night.
0: Yeah. I love it. Well, I mean, it's so big at the Sky Dome, right? Yeah. When they do it with the Jays and stuff. I love that we're doing that. You guys with the Lakers, I mean, there's so much going on this year that I've never seen before down at the PMC. You've got live music like every night out front. I know the venue's helping out with that, which is amazing.
1: Yeah, we had the Hippie Chicks there last night. They put on a great show.
0: They're so good. Yeah. So good.
1: The Roy Boys played on opening night. Megan Roy over here. She's a member of the fan club.
0: Absolutely.
1: Of that one with her uncles and her dad. Yeah, it's we're all going off the sort of the theme. It's a vibe down there because it's a lacrosse game, sure, but we want to, you know, just have stuff going on. You've been out front helping us out in the past, and we have the great big giant chair. I don't know if you've seen that, the big
0: dwarf chair. Absolutely.
1: Yeah,
0: absolutely.
1: You could nap in that thing for hours if you wanted to. So yeah, it's just a fun vibe, and hoping to keep it going.
0: So let's talk about how the Century 21 Lakers have teamed up now with the PRHC Foundation and what's going on this season.
1: Yeah, we've teamed up for years because a lot of our players ended up in the merge here over the years. So that's always been an unofficial relationship. But we really officially partnered last year and helped them with the campaign, and it's still rolling, and we're going to have another game coming up on June 25th. So we're off for a couple weeks. Our next game actually is the Peterborough Regional Health Center Foundation game.
0: Okay.
1: So we're going to be rocking those Canada Day uniforms again, auctioning them off with all the proceeds going to the foundation. They're going to be selling a lot of cool stuff that night throughout the lobby. They're going to be doing the ball toss, all the proceeds going to them. And it's just an important one for us. You know, Len Powers, one of our chairmen on the board, very much involved in their campaign. He's had to use the services here. He's needed the equipment. And that's the biggest part, right, is the equipment. And if they can detect whatever's going on with the patients earlier than if they're on a waiting list somewhere else, that's crucial. We realize that as another community partner, and that's why we love working with them.
0: Yeah, you know, the unfortunate thing, I think, Pete, is we've all got a story, right? I mean, you and I could sit here and probably tell stories about how this hospital has impacted, affected, been involved in, you know, major points in our lives and so many around us, right? And I don't think people truly understand the work that the PRHC Foundation does behind the scenes. I mean, like you said, those pieces of equipment, those crucial pieces of equipment and stuff, that there's no government dollars for that sort of thing.
1: That's the deal, right? It's all on us to raise it, and you know, there's so many great sponsors. You have so many on board that are helping with this alone. And then they have some other big donors. But really, it's the people of Peterborough and the region, because it's a regional health center, that really need to, if they can, step up. And even if it's $50 to request a song here today, that all adds up. And the equipment is so important. As I mentioned, it's detecting something that might not be there, because we know that it's, in past years it's been missed, right? And then next thing you know, that person's gone. But if we can get early detection, we can get quicker wait times because we have better equipment, then we all win.
0: Love it. And what a great partnership between the Century 21 Lakers and the PRHC Foundation. And again, next game coming up just before Canada Day, right? The 25th?
1: 25th. It's the last day of school, so we're expecting a big turnout. Get a lot of kids out there, a lot of families. We're going to be rocking those uniforms, auctioning them off. It's going to be a lot of fun. You're more invited to get down.
0: Thank you. Yeah, I need to make it. I saw this all all-inclusive type lounge deal that you're offering now?
1: Yeah, the Legends Lounge. And you're a legend, so you're invited to come down. We do want to throw in $100 if we could, if we could get two requests in today. That would be fantastic. We want to hear, if we can, at some point, our goal song, Heave Away, by The Fables. So that would be kind of cool if we could hear that. And then I'll take a personal request. I'll keep with the CanCon, Billy, for you, because I know that helps you. But if we can go with a little 5440 Baby Ram, that would be kind of cool as well.
0: Absolutely.
1: Yeah.
0: Pete Dalladay here. And you know what? Let's do it. The Fables.
1: Okay.
0: Heave Away. Paytoplay.ca. 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
1: kind
0: one.
1: Kind of stole this one from Halifax a little bit. But Heave Away, Peterborough. Let's roll. Come get

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1: 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Meantime, OPP have confirmed the collision in Manvers Township on Tuesday has claimed the life of a 72-year-old man from Janetville, and no road in Peterborough City or County made the list of CAA's worst road campaign. 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

0: 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What's up? 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A big thank you to Home Instead, in-home care you can trust anytime for a better what's next. And joining me from Home Instead is Glenn Robson. Glenn, good morning.
1: Morning, Bill. Great to be here.
0: Really happy to have you here and really happy to have your support as you are our title sponsor of this event. Mm-hmm. And, you know, we can't do this sort of thing without, you know, the support of local businesses like Home Instead. You guys stepping up right out of the gate saying, yes, you know, we want to be 100% behind this. We absolutely love what you guys are doing. So thank you so much for that.
1: Awesome. Thanks, Bill. Well, when the opportunity came up, I know my team was so super excited. We're very much involved with PRHC, patients coming through these doors, and we're just, it's a privilege to be a part of it. Thanks.
0: So you probably heard the name if you're listening Home Instead. You probably heard it a lot, and you're going to hear it a lot today as well. But for those, Glenn, that don't know what Home Instead is or does, let us know. What types of services and support do you offer?
1: Yeah, you bet. I want to start with our team. We've got a phenomenal team led by our client care manager, Mariah Garris, and she just does an amazing job helping older adults in the community. Now, when I say older adults, our youngest client's actually 14, very, very high needs. Our oldest client's about 102.
0: Wow.
1: So we help our clients remain in their home, and we help them thrive as best as possible. Everything from basic socialization, companionship care, right through to palliative care. We have specialization in dementia care as well. And so we cover everything in between. If folks want to go and spend the day at the park, we'll get them there.
0: Awesome.
1: If they want to take a trip, we'll take them there.
0: Awesome.
1: If they need extensive personal care, we'll do it for them. Whatever they need to put them and their families at ease, that's what we do.
0: That's amazing. I'm sure that, when you think about maybe what your life could be, I mean, we all don't know what every day is going to bring. Mm-hmm. When you get some sort of maybe diagnosis that you weren't expecting, or, you know, a family is hit with news that maybe they weren't expecting, it's nice to know that there are organizations like Home Instead that you can reach out to say, hey, I don't know how to deal with this. I need some help. And you guys step up to the plate big time, right?
1: Yeah, and you're exactly right. And often, probably 80% of the time, we get calls and families are in crisis.
0: Right.
1: They haven't considered these things before. And when they call, often they don't know where to start. And so we help them with healthcare navigation. We say in our team, we just want to press the easy button for them.
0: Gotcha.
1: Put them at ease and lean in and support them through these difficult journeys.
0: So, Glenn, tell me personally what the PRHC Foundation means to you. I mean, obviously you have lots of dealings with the hospital on a regular basis, I'm sure. But what does the foundation mean to you, and why is it so important to support the foundation?
1: Yeah, I could talk a long time on this, Bill, for sure. Like I was telling Jeff, both professionally and personally, PRHC has impacted our lives. PRHC has made a huge difference in the lives of our daughters who have required care at this hospital, and the level of care has been world class.
0: Mm-hmm.
1: And so it's impacted us personally. My mother-in-law, who has dementia, lives with us as well, has been very well cared for in this hospital. So personally, it's very special to us. And professionally, we have hundreds and hundreds of clients, and they've come through the doors of this hospital. And so we partner together, both while they're here at PRHC, the hospital doing amazing work, and then us, once they arrive home, taking the baton from there. But this hospital needs funding. We think of the amount of older adults in our community, 25% of our population, and growing rapidly. Older adults over 70 require 4 to 5 times the amount of care of someone in their 50s.
0: Right.
1: We need to keep growing, and we need to keep supporting this hospital so our community can keep thriving in the years to come. And that's why we are here as the lead sponsor, and we just would invite and challenge other businesses and individuals to get behind the foundation, get behind the hospital, because if we haven't needed it to this point, there will come a time when we all will.
0: Agreed. I couldn't have said it better myself, Glenn. It's so true. And I mean, through events like this and through being a monthly donor, which we're going to learn more about a little bit later today, the PRHC Foundation really does impact every single person in this community and beyond, with this being a regional hospital, right?
1: Absolutely.
0: I'm sure you've got clients that are outside of the city of Peterborough, right? It's a big area that we live in. And because we are a little bit isolated sort of from that 401 corridor and all of those, it makes it even more important.
1: Yeah, couldn't agree more. We're serving clients in the city, in the county, Northumberland, Kawartha Lakes, and many of them have come through these doors here and have been served well with great care at this hospital, and we want to see that continue in the years to come.
0: Absolutely. All right, if somebody's curious about Home Instead and the services, they want to learn more, ask some questions, get in touch, what's the best way to do so?
1: Best way is to give our office a call. We answer the phone 24 hours a day, and there's someone on our team that's going to answer the phone 24 hours a day. 705-243-5697. 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But we'd like to talk to people directly, and we'd invite you into a conversation.
0: Awesome. 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
1: You bet.
0: I like this. 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

Oldies 96.7, Baby Ran. That is 54-40. We are playing that one for the Peterborough Century 21 Lakers. Thank you again to Pete Dalladay, who stopped by earlier this morning to have a chat with us and put in some cash for a couple of requests. 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Also, a big thank you to Thompson Machine and Tool, also Darling Insurance, Premier Gold and Silver Buyers, and Peterborough Mayor Jeff Leal. As we continue through your requests this morning, this one came in from Nick, who wants to send it out to his amazing wife, Jane, and the 14 years of fun and craziness. One you don't normally hear here on Oldies, but a great song from James Arthur, Say You Won't Let Go. Oldies 96.7.

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2: 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Meantime, OPP have confirmed the collision in Manvers Township on Tuesday has claimed the life of a 72-year-old man from Janetville, and no road in Peterborough City or County made the list of CAA's worst road campaign. 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

0: Oldies 96.7, taking you somewhere far away and warm. Escape the Pina Colada song. That is Rupert Holmes. I'm Bill Porter. Good morning. 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And we've, of course, got a ton more coming your way. We're doing this right through until 5 o'clock this evening. Rob Mize back with me this morning. Rob, it's been a pretty incredible morning so far. I know that everybody here in the cafeteria, which is typically a bit of a quiet, kind of somber spot at the hospital, we got a little bit of a party going on here today.
1: It's a dance club.
0: It is, yeah, without all the smoke and the haze
1: and the mirrors. And the,
0: yeah, exactly.
1: But, Bill, I'll be very quick because I'm sending out the link to some friends to, you know, to help us out. And what they're saying is, I don't know what song to request. I'm not sure.
0: So I
1: put together a couple ideas to really think about. And all you have to do is go to the website and put in your information, paytoplay.ca. So here's some ideas. What's the most embarrassing song on your playlist?
0: Sure. Yeah, maybe you drive around and your friends all go, oh, I can't believe you listen to this in the car. Yeah, let us know what it is.
1: What song gets you dancing in the kitchen? What song do you absolutely destroy karaoke?
0: Or air guitar, for that matter.
1: What song do you secretly love but don't even admit?
0: I think we have one of those coming up from Hanson.
1: What's your windows down anthem?
0: Yeah, love
1: that. What's your shower song?
0: Okay.
1: And I'll give you a couple more. What song reminds you of an old family camping trip? What song brings you back to university?
0: Nice.
1: What song for your first apartment? What song for a Saturday night downtown? And maybe a song that is special for your parents that they love. When you hear, it brings you back.
0: Right, right. And we've heard a couple of those already this morning, which is awesome. Some fantastic ideas. So there, if you're stumped as to what to request, at paytoplay.ca. Rob Mize coming in with some ideas for us. Jeannie Corpy came down in person and made a donation, wanted to make a request. Jeannie here. She is the Community Relations Coordinator from Seniors Helpers. Thank you, Jeannie, for your request as we let it ride. 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

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Lean On Me from Bill Withers. Tyler requested that one, supporting all the incredible staff, patients, and families at the hospital today. I forgot to mention off the top when we heard Escape the Pina Colada song, we were all so caught up in the sunshine that we're enjoying and the heat and all of that. I forgot to say that that was from our friends at BST Vacations, Blows and Stewart Travel Group, taking us somewhere nice and warm this morning. And we definitely appreciate that. We are all over the map musically today, and that's what today is all about. Again, challenge us. You know, we just went over with Rob Mize some ideas for where you could pull the song that you'd like to hear on the radio from. This next one from Counselor Matt Crowley to Peterborough, sending appreciation and optimism. This is Brave Magnetic featuring Carolyn Crowley, a song called All Good Things. This is my first time hearing this one right here on Oldies 96.7.

0: 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I'm Bill Porter. Good morning. Paytoplay.ca. That is where you can get your request in and make your donation benefiting the PRHC Foundation. And again, that one from Councillor Matt Crowley. Brave Magnetic. All good things. Joining me this morning is Susan Tung, a very busy Susan Tung. And Susan is here to tell us a little bit more about something called Business Cares, which is a way that businesses right here in our community can help the PRHC Foundation. And I know with your business, Hanoi House, you've done some of these Business Cares type fundraisers in the past. So tell us about what this is all about and what you've done at Hanoi House.
1: For sure. It's about just building a relationship with the PRHC Foundation. The idea is to commit to helping our community, just making an effort to, you know, do good for others. The great thing about this foundation is, you know, it applies to all of us. We all totally. Use the hospital.
0: Totally.
1: And we did a dumpling drive.
0: Oh, I love that.
1: Yeah.
0: So you come in, buy an order of dumplings, and money goes to the foundation.
1: So very close. We were.

0: again went to the PRHC Foundation, and we raised a little over $3,000. So we're really proud of
1: that's
0: what
1: incredible.
0: We did.
1: That's a lot of dumplings.
0: Yeah, it's a lot of dumplings.
1: Fired a lot of the door. That's amazing. That's amazing. And like you mentioned, we all have a story. We all have a connection to this hospital, right? And some people's stories are, you know, a little deeper and lengthier than others. But the fact of the matter is, whether it's a, you know, a sprained ankle or a more serious treatment or surgery or something along those lines, you know, we're all going to walk through these doors at some point, right? Yeah. And Susan, I think you would agree that the work that the Peterborough Foundation, the PRHC Foundation does is just so important to our community.
0: Absolutely. The people just behind the foundation are also amazing as well. It's kind of a no-brainer to work with them. They make the process and the collaboration super easy. And yeah, I love them. They're great.
1: So if you're a business owner listening right now, like Susan is, Susan, you're obviously encouraging businesses to reach out to the PRHC Foundation and find out how maybe they can do some sort of business cares fundraiser or something at their business.
0: Absolutely. And you can get creative. Do something that you're passionate about, you know, or yeah, step outside of your comfort zone. One thing that was really awesome about this was when I announced that I was doing this collaboration, I had people coming into the restaurant that had never been before, and they
1: amazing.
0: Came just to support this initiative. So, you know, if you really want to get some new bodies in the door, absolutely. Like, there's so many employees that work here. Their network of, between employees and, like, their email newsletter, it's just a better way for you to get out in the community.
1: So I don't want to put you on the spot, but have you got something else planned in the works to raise some money for the PRHC Foundation?
0: Ooh, I'm not going to lie. As you said earlier, I'm pretty busy.
1: Yes.
0: I have not yet, but I definitely will, because funny enough, this morning I was just thinking about it and thinking about the next big idea that I have.
1: I was
0: going to
1: say, you've got a new restaurant that just opened its doors recently,
0: exactly.
1: Right? So maybe that's once you get things, you know, settled down and under control there,
0: exactly.
1: Maybe bring some folks in there to benefit the PRHC Foundation. I love it. Thank you so much for coming by this morning, and congratulations on your successes and all the best with the new restaurant
0: Thank
1: as well.
0: You.
1: So there's another way that you can get involved in the PRHC Foundation. Reach out to them and find out how your business can be one of the business cares businesses that benefits the PRHC. We've got more of your requests on the way as we continue live from the cafeteria here.

0: 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Pay to play for me.
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We got one from Sandra, and I believe if I do a little sort of inside digging here, Sandra is the communications director for the Peterborough Police Department, as this song is going out to everyone at the Peterborough Police Service, including the officers out on motorcycles. 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
0: it. 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

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We also want to thank Kawartha Dairy, also Crumble, and Govro Accounting Tax Law Advisory. And a big thank you to our sponsor, Santos Auto Group and Port Hope Chrysler. As we get closer to 12 noon and an update from the Oldies Newsroom, we are going way back in time now with a Paul Anka request. This one for Richard. Put Your Head on My Shoulder on Oldies.

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2: A mix of sun and clouds today with a 30% chance of showers this afternoon, a high of 30. Good afternoon, I'm Jordan Mercier. 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Michelle Thornton of the Peterborough Dragon Boat Festival stopped by to talk with Bill Porter earlier today.
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2: There is still time to make a request, and you can do so through a link on ptbotoday.ca. In other news, a report of a suspicious person in Campbellford has led to drug charges against a Warkworth man. OPP say officers were called to Church Street last Thursday and following an investigation seized a small quantity of suspected methamphetamine. And a new sandwich option is headed to Peterborough. Jersey Mike's has announced plans to put a location at 947 Lansdowne Street West. The company currently operates 26 restaurants here and hopes to reach 300 nationwide by 2035. In sports, the Century 21 Lakers are off following a loss last night to Brooklyn. Peterborough is 2-3 on the season. The Blue Jays host Baltimore tonight. 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
5: It is often said that the worst lead in hockey is a two-goal lead, and this Stanley Cup Finals has proven that. In Game 1, Carolina jumped out 2-0 in the first 12 minutes before Vegas would come back to win 5-4. And in last night's Game 2, it was Vegas that found themselves up 2-0 heading into the third before the Hurricanes stormed back with a downpour of offense to eventually win the game 4-3 in overtime. The strategy? It's simple. Go down 2-0. Okay, maybe not. Game 3 goes tomorrow night in Sin City. I'm Matt Latour. 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

0: Oldies 96.7, Peterborough's three-day forecast. A mix of sun and cloud today with a good chance of showers this afternoon, a high of 30. Tonight, mainly cloudy, a 30% chance of showers with a risk of a thunderstorm, a low of 17. Tomorrow, cloudy with a 40% chance of showers and a risk of a thunderstorm, a high 24. And Sunday, a mix of sun and cloud with a 30% chance of more rain, a high 26. I'm Jordan Mercier. It's the 70s, 80s, and more.
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My name is Bill Porter. Thank you to our sponsor this hour, the Wilson team, Royal LePage Frank Real Estate. As we continue with your requests, we're doing two for the crew at Premier Studio of Dance. That's right. And the shout out is to all of the students and teachers. They're having their annual recital this week at Showplace. A very, very busy time, that's for sure, for everybody from Premier Studio of Dance. So thank you to Robin and everyone else from that organization. As we continue, like I said, they paid for two requests in a row. That one, pop music from M, and this one, Jennifer Lopez, Pitbull Together. 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

0: 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That one requested by David today. 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And those are getting to us. And we are getting them on the radio for you. And we are all over the map once again this hour. We're doing this right through until 5 o'clock. So still time to get your request in. And a big thank you to the Wilson team, Royal LePage, Frank Real Estate, for being our sponsor of this hour. I am joined with by a very familiar face. Diana Freeman is here with me. And Diana, you are all over when it comes to the PRHC Foundation. Commercials and videos and billboards, and you've really put yourself out there as an individual that really feels like the PRHC Foundation is something that we should all be supporting and getting behind. Why don't you talk about what motivated you to get so involved with the PRHC Foundation?
1: Thank you for having me.
0: Of course.
1: I was diagnosed with breast cancer in March 2024. I found a lump in the shower. I saw my doctor right away, and immediately I was brought to PRHC for a mammogram, a biopsy, and then started treatment in April 2024.
0: Wow.
1: I was blown away by the care and support that PRHC gave me during a very terrible and traumatic time. The amount of care was the source of hope that I was able to grab onto during that time, and I wanted to give back to that. And I think the most impactful moment was when I started to go into the chemo room and saw that it's more than just me. It was a room full of people that was experiencing this with me, and I wanted to see if what I could do to help them as well, as more than just me.
0: I mean, those are some of the scariest words that you will ever hear in your life, right? You have cancer. And I'm sure that your mind just absolutely starts racing and you think, where do I go? What do I do? Who do I turn to? And the support that you received here from PRHC and through the support of the foundation, you know, sort of gave you that motivation to take on this fight.
1: Absolutely. And I think when you go through something like cancer, it is very scary for you, but it's also very scary for your network and your community and the people around you. And all they want to do is help. And receiving that help is incredibly awkward and hard. And asking for help is even harder. So to give an outlet to my circle, my support circle, my network, my community to help me was one, healing for me, and supportive, where I got to see the response. I got to see what people were donating and providing to my own personal fundraiser. But it helped make them feel like they were supporting and helping me when they might have been towns away.
0: Sure,
1: right?
0: Sure, yeah.
1: So it was a great outlet for myself as well as for them.
0: So before your diagnosis, were you aware really of what the PRHC Foundation did for this hospital?
1: No.
0: You had no idea. You're like most of us, right? Until you're sort of directly in the line of fire or affected by, you really don't know.
1: Exactly. Right? I didn't actually know there was a difference between PRHC and PRHC Foundation.
0: That's right.
1: Right?
0: That's right, exactly.
1: It wasn't until I reached out, because I was here all the time and I saw the difference, and I reached out because I wanted to start a donation page. Then I realized and found out that all the equipment that is used to monitor my cancer, even find my cancer, is what was donated by the donation funds from donors in our community. So without our donations coming from our community, we wouldn't have the level of care that we have here today.
0: So you are personally involved on a regular basis with the foundation now. If somebody's listening right now and say, you know what, I've been looking for something to get involved in, I've been looking for an organization to give some of my time to, you know, where do they start, and what words would you have for that person?
1: I would say that this hospital, this foundation, is something that all of us will need. It's
0: yes,
1: a part of our community.
0: At some point, absolutely.
1: Right? So do it for yourself, but also do it for your neighbor, for your family, do it for this community that we should be supporting on an ongoing basis. So PRHC Foundation is the right place to focus and put your efforts towards if you are looking to donate and become a donor.
0: And you had mentioned that it was self-detection that that led you to come in and start the process, the screening process and all of that.
1: Yeah.
0: For all of our female audience that is listening,
1: Yeah. What
0: words of advice would you give them?
1: Do it all the time. Check all the time. The crazy thing is I was in my family doctor 2 weeks before I found the lump.
0: Wow.
1: I was asking about a mammogram, and at that point, my doctor was asking me if I had any concerns, and I said no, because I do check myself all the time.
0: Yeah.
1: And at that moment, there was no detection of lump, no evidence of a lump. 2 weeks later, the lump was 4 centimeters.
0: Wow.
1: So it can come at any time. Always be checking. Always be checking yourself, and don't think that you check 1 month and you don't have to do it the next month. Keep doing it.
0: Well, I'm so thrilled, Diana, that you are sitting here and being able to tell your story and encourage others to get involved and support. And it just goes to show, I mean, this story, as personal and special as it is to you, is an everyday thing.
1: It is.
0: Right? This
1: is
0: the reality of the world that we live in right now.
1: Yeah.
0: There could be somebody walking through these front doors right now in the same situation that you were in back in 2024.
1: Yes.
0: And that's why these services and this equipment is just so important and vital to have, not only accessible, but also up to date, right?
1: Exactly. Exactly. I will say, too, that because of the level of care offered in this hospital, I didn't have to travel anywhere as well.
0: And which is amazing.
1: Because of that, my husband could still work full time. He didn't have to take me to and from treatments. My friends were able to do that with me, and it helped us keep a normal life for our daughters. We had a 5 and 6, 7-year-old at the time.
0: Wow.
1: And it was really important to keep their life as normal as possible. So we're able to lean on our network and our support system so much more because of the accessibility of this hospital and the level of care that PRG offers.
0: Right here at home. That's,
1: right here.
0: That's what's important, right?
1: Yes.
0: So that's why we're doing what we're doing today. Please go to paytoplay.ca. Make a donation to the PRHC Foundation. We'll play a song on the radio for you. That's the fun part. But,
1: thank you.
0: Know, the serious part is getting those funds in.
1: Yes.
0: And raising some money for such an important
1: support
0: organization.
1: This community, yes.
0: Diana, thank you so much for stopping by today. It was a pleasure to meet you in person. Like I said, I've seen your face on, you know, various things supporting the foundation. It was really great to meet you in person and hear your story today.
1: Thank you so much.
0: Awesome. Please continue to keep those requests coming as we play another one. This one from Patty, and she says, this one's going out to my husband, Jim. I love you. So for Patty and Jim from the Arkells, this is Universe Talking. 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
15: Oldies 96.7, Peterborough's three-day forecast. A mix of sun and cloud today with a good chance of showers this afternoon, a high of 30. Tonight, mainly cloudy, a 30% chance of showers with a risk of a thunderstorm, a low of 17. Tomorrow, cloudy with a 40% chance of showers and a risk of a thunderstorm, a high 24. And Sunday, a mix of sun and cloud with a 30% chance of more rain, a high 26. I'm Jordan Mercier. It's the 70s, 80s, and more.
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0: Oldies 96.7, a sky full of stars. That is Coldplay. 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Make a donation and tell us a song you'd like to hear on the radio. Doesn't matter what it is. Could be anything. Could be old. Could be new. Could be a TV theme. It could be your favorite song when you were a kid. It could be a song that you just don't think we're going to play on the radio. And then we'll go, psych, we're going to. Absolutely. There's no rules today. We're having fun. Homestead making this possible for us today. And Mariah Garris joins us from Homestead. Mariah, you are the client care manager, which I assume means that every person that utilizes the services of Homestead is somebody that you are aware of and know.
1: Very well. I oversee all of the care. I connect with families to help them figure out exactly what they need for care. And every one of them is near and dear to my heart.
0: I bet. I bet you get to meet a lot of great people and, you know, follow along on their journey and be a part of their journey as well. Let's talk about the type of care that Homestead can provide. If people are wondering, you know, is this the type of organization that can help me with this?
1: Yeah, I always like to tell people that we are the yes people.
0: Okay.
1: You need somebody.
0: Okay, awesome.
1: Yeah, so you need somebody just to come help with some light housekeeping, somebody to come with full personal care, somebody to take you out, get out in the community, do the things you love again, somebody to play cards with, somebody to build a connection with. That's what we do.
0: Awesome, I love that. So you probably get to have some fun on a regular basis too, right? It's not all work. It's, you know, some of the work feels like fun.
1: Oh, it sure does.
0: That's awesome. Now, if somebody's listening right now and thinks, you know what, Homestead could be a great fit for this particular member of my family or, you know, somebody that they know in their life, what's the best way to get the process started?
1: Just give us a call. I'm happy to talk to anybody, help share what we do, how we can impact the person in particular. Our number is 705-243-5697. And just reach out. That's all it takes.
0: Awesome. Well, we are very grateful to Homestead for being our title sponsor, being able to, you know, be able to do this from the cafeteria at PRHC. Isn't this different? Like, have you ever seen anything like this before?
1: No, it's usually so quiet in here.
0: I know. I feel like we're disrupting some people's lunches right now. But you know what? It's all good, because it's for a great cause, PRHC Foundation. Mariah, I know you've got a very busy afternoon with clients and everything that you do on a daily basis, so I thank you for stopping in and hanging out and enjoying all these requests, and we'll let you get back at it.
1: Thanks so much, Bill.
0: You're very welcome. Thank you again to Homestead, and thank you to this hour's sponsor, the Wilson Team, Royal LePage, Frank Real Estate. 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

7. Tina Turner, the best. Another request, that one for Karen. Karen actually made a couple today. 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We're doing this right through until 5 o'clock live from the cafeteria here at PRHC. And, you know, it's a special day for me. I've got to meet some wonderful people that are so community-oriented. And I think what's been even more interesting, and if I'm being real, a little bit sad, is hearing some of the stories from individuals that are here currently at PRHC, whether they're here with a loved one who is maybe going through treatment right now, or whether they are here themselves for some sort of checkup or diagnostic appointment. The stories are very incredible, and, you know, it's amazing to see how many people walk through the front door of this hospital on a daily basis that require the care and the staff and the equipment. And that's what the PRHC Foundation is all about, supporting all of the staff here, you know, making sure that they've got the most up-to-date and relevant equipment and new equipment, and keeping some of these programs operating. And, you know, the harsh reality is not every story ends with a happy ending, and we have had this song requested a number of times throughout the morning this morning, and specifically for Simon, who has had a four-year battle, and we're going to play this one for Simon this afternoon from Sarah McLachlan. Here's I Will Remember You on Oldies.

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15: PRHC registered nurse Emma Harris is joining us now, and Emma works in the intensive care unit and has also been a foundation ambassador. Emma, can you tell us a little bit about what you love about being a nurse here at the PRHC?
16: Yeah, I mean, I think that's a really great starting point because I think what I love the most about being a nurse at PRHC is the people that I work with every day, both my colleagues and our patients. Because in the ICU, you really get to become a strong part of a team environment where we support each other and work together to provide the best possible care.
15: We live in a generous community. Just look at the campaign for PRHC and raising over $60 million to date. How does donor-funded equipment and technology play a role in being able to deliver the best care possible?
16: Absolutely. I mean, working in a critical care environment, we see the sickest and highest acuity patients in the region. And having access to the right equipment and technology is essential to providing the best care possible. A lot of that is only possible because of the generosity of donors in our community. Without donor-funded equipment, we simply wouldn't have the tools that we need to care for our patients as effectively as we do. Their support truly has a direct impact on patient outcomes and the care experience for families during the difficult moments. We are incredibly grateful for the community's ongoing generosity and support.
15: Emma, thank you so much for sharing your story with me. Really appreciate it.
16: My pleasure.
0: Yes, thank you, Jordan, and thank you, Emma, and an amazing team of staff here at PRHC, nurses and beyond. And it was great to catch up with Emma and learn more about what the PRHC Foundation does for this hospital. And that's why we're here today. That's why we are playing your requests today. Paytoplay.ca. 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Thank you to Brenda. This one says our friends at Chorus are helping you support a great cause. So thank you, Brenda, and everyone at Chorus. Hungry Like the Wolf, Duran Duran, Oldies 96.7.

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If you're wondering what you're going to be listening to over the next few minutes, well, let's see. We've got an Elton John request. We've got a Hanson request. Something from Jimmy Cliff. We're also going to hear from The Beaches. We'll go way back with Ray Price. We're all over the map just to give you an idea of the stuff we are playing. And I've got a request now submitted by Michelle, who made a donation. Thank you, Michelle. And Michelle says a huge thank you to all PRHC professionals for everything you do for our community every single day. Absolutely, Michelle. Couldn't have said it better myself. This is Jules Holland and Ruby Turner, Jumping in the Morning on Oldies 96.7.

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Oldies 96.7, Jules Holland and Ruby Turner. It's called Jumpin' in the Morning. 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
1: 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A report of a suspicious person in Campbellford has led to drug charges against a Warkworth man. And the Century 21 Lakers are off until next Wednesday following a loss last night to Brooklyn. Everything that matters in Peterborough. 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
2: 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Strong wind.
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1: Oldies 96.7, Peterborough's three-day forecast. A mix of sun and cloud today with a good chance of showers this afternoon, a high of 30. Tonight, mainly cloudy, a 30% chance of showers with a risk of a thunderstorm, a low of 17. Tomorrow, cloudy with a 40% chance of showers and a risk of a thunderstorm, a high 24. And Sunday, a mix of sun and cloud with a 30% chance of more rain, a high 26. I'm Jordan Mercier. It's the 70s, 80s, and more.
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11: 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This request came in from Stephen, who said this is dedicated to those in the struggle. 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You matter. 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

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You can give us a shout out along with that request as well. We're doing this right through until 5 o'clock as we broadcast live from the cafeteria inside PRHC. My name is Bill Porter from the Oldies Morning Edition. This request came in from Darlene, and Darlene says, thank you to the nurses and doctors at PRHC for the care you provide to our community and beyond, from diagnostic services to the breast assessment center to the appendectomy I had yesterday. I'm grateful to have such a great hospital close to home. Well, Darlene, we hope you are recovering all right, and thank you for your donation today. We really are playing anything today here on Oldies 96.7, including the Beaches. Here's Edge of the Earth. She's a fan.

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1: 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We couldn't do it without the help of our sponsors, and we've had so many people want to jump on board and be a part of this today, which is just fantastic. 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We also want to thank Kitchen Cabinet Solutions, also Anjavar Mazda, and Aya Kitchen Design Peterborough. 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We got this request in today from Susan, and we'd like to play this one in memory of Trevor this afternoon. Jimmy Cliff on Oldies 96.7. I Can See Clearly Now.

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An amazing cause that supports our hospital directly. I would love to tell you more, but we have so many requests coming in that I want to get through them all. By the way, your song from Elton John in recognition of our daughter-in-law, Emma Harris, who is a nurse at PRHC in the ICU. That was from Kim, and Jordan Mercier actually chatted with Emma Harris earlier this hour, so that one, Emma, was for you. This one requested by Benjamin. Benjamin says, I believe in keeping great care close to home. Thank you to everyone supporting PRHC and helping our community. And hi, Mom. Imagine Dragons. 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

0: 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I bet you never thought you'd hear Imagine Dragons here on Oldies Believer. But guess what? Today, anything goes. That's what it's all about. As we continue live from the cafeteria here at PRHC, I'm Bill Porter from the Oldies Morning Edition. 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I've been asking around to see where we're at dollar-wise. Nobody seems to want to tell me. They just say, Bill, get back to work. We got lots of requests coming in, and that is on you. So stick around. We do have more. We're going to hear Supertramp coming up. Also, The Hip and Phil Collins. And Hanson, as promised, is on the way for you as well.
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That is Super Tramp from Michelle at Peterborough's Dragon Boat Festival. 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

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I'm Bill Porter from the Oldies Morning Edition. One more before we hit 2 o'clock. Don't forget, we are going until 5 o'clock tonight. So still time to get that donation in and get that request on the radio. This one from Wendy and John Martin, Toy Movers Logistics. The Hip, Oldies 96.7. Here's Fiddler's Green.

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0: Oldies 96.7 and Phil Collins. Let us take me home, playing that one for Paul this afternoon. 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Joining me is Tiffany Arcari. Tiffany, always nice to see you.
1: Hello, beautiful day.
0: Govro was one of our sponsors earlier today, and we thank Govro for being one of the pieces that is making this possible today. It's a pretty incredible thing that we're doing today, right?
1: Yeah, it's an honor to be able to support organizations like the PRHC Foundation. So Govro was all in when it came to our local hospital and the staff and all of the incredible work that they do. So it was an easy yes from the Govro crew.
0: You know, it's wild. As I sit here this morning and this afternoon and continue to be flooded with stories, we really

0: situation for about a year and a half. I'm officially 13 months post surgery and
1: amazing.
0: Recovering
1: you're
0: well.
1: Feeling good, obviously. You're feeling strutting really around here. Yeah, I love that. Love that.
0: Rally. If it wasn't for the doctors, the surgeons, the nurses, the staff here, honestly, I don't think I would have made it to the other side. So I am incredibly grateful for how well they took care of me leading up to, into surgery, and even my post-care on the other side of things. So grateful to have such quality care here close to home, and we want to make sure that we are fueling that
1: absolutely
0: quality care.
1: That's what today is all about. And the PRHC Foundation, of course, filling in the funding that the government does not, right? Yeah. People think, well, you know, we get free health care, right? We live in Ontario. No, not everything is paid for by the government, right? And that's where the PRHC Foundation steps in to make sure that that important life-saving equipment and all of that is here and available.
0: So true. And elevating that equipment to make sure that we have top tier quality care, like the cardiac center here.
1: The cath lab, amazing, right?
0: All of it, right? And yeah, you're right. It's these fundraising initiatives. It's like the corporate responsibility of local businesses to also give back. It's members of the community wanting to take good care of our neighbors. And you know what? It just feels good. It feels good to support and belong to the community and be connected to the foundation and the hospital staff.
1: Well, I know that you personally have already visited paytoplay.ca today, and we've got a special request to play right now. I'm so sorry to hear that you've lost your dad.
0: I did, yeah. And he was a big CCR fan.
1: Big CCR fan. So you know what we've got to do this afternoon, Tiffany?
0: A nod to dad.
1: We need to crank up some CCR live from the cafeteria here at PRHC as you support the PRHC Foundation. 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Always great to see you, Tiffany. Thank you.
0: Turn it up.
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0: Oldies 96.7 up around the bend, a CCR classic. We're playing that one for Tiffany this afternoon live from the cafeteria here at PRHC. Tiffany went to paytoplay.ca and put in that request. And you can do the exact same thing for a donation to the PRHC Foundation. Rob Mize is back with me this afternoon. Rob, it's been quite eye-opening for me. I don't know about you being here and the logistics that take place in this hospital and the stories that we've heard and the people that we've met. It is quite the machine PRHC is.
1: Well, every time I hang around with Bill Porter anywhere in the world, it's eye-opening for starters.
0: Maybe for different reasons, but you know what? It's all good.

0: What a place, what a facility, what a team. And I just want to remind everybody here, it's 2:13. We're here till 5-ish, and I'll explain the ish in a second.
1: Okay, okay.
0: So we have an urgency here.
1: Big time.
0: We have some holes to fill on their request. It's not too late. Don't wait till your song is gone. The earlier you actually donate right now at the website, paytoplay.ca, paytoplay.ca, it takes about 15 seconds
1: yep.
0: to fill out your request, get the information on there, get your song on.
1: Because there will be a cutoff.
0: Well, there's only so many hours in the day.
1: We can't do this all night, right. as much as we'd love to.
0: And this is our first annual.
1: That's
0: so
1: right.
0: So we want to set the bar high here. Urgency matters. Every dollar counts. Let's show Ontario and Canada what this community does when it needs some support for our local hospital. So you have to think back of songs you might want to request today.
1: Sure.
0: They could be goofy songs, fun songs, you know, your old cassettes, your first car, whatever happened in the back seat, a jukebox, the prom, a thank you, a dad song, a mom song, you know, a family reunion, legacies, fun, sports songs, maybe your favorite wrestling person's entry
1: theme
0: song.
1: Theme song, yeah. I'm looking at Jordan Mercier in the background. He's so like, I could come up with a couple beauties.
0: Let's go. Let's go. Let's go. And I'll tell you right now, I know for a fact we have a lot of small businesses listening to Oldies 96.7.
1: Big time.
0: Every single day.
1: Yes.
0: From two people office to 3, 4, 5, 10, 20.
1: Yes.
0: It's $50 a request. It's Friday afternoon. We're heading into a weekend. Let's go.
1: Absolutely. And, you know, we've got one for the toy shop coming up in just a couple of minutes, so stick around for that. This one came in from Alan. Now, interestingly enough, Alanis Morissette's dad is named Alan. I don't think he requested this, but we're digging deep for this one. You might remember it. Too Hot. She was just Alanis back then. Oldies 96.7.

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1: 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And the Century 21 Lakers are off following a loss last night to Brooklyn. 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

0: Oldies 96.7, Peterborough's three-day forecast. A mix of sun and cloud today with a good chance of showers this afternoon, a high of 30. Tonight, mainly cloudy, a 30% chance of showers with a risk of a thunderstorm, a low of 17. Tomorrow, cloudy with a 40% chance of showers and a risk of a thunderstorm, a high 24. And Sunday, a mix of sun and cloud with a 30% chance of more rain, a high 26. I'm Jordan Mercier. It's the 70s, 80s, and more.
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0: Oldies 96.7 for the Hickey Girls, Jesse's Girl. That is Rick Springfield with Bill Porter live from the cafeteria here at PRHC, paytoplay.ca. Every song you're hearing on your radio right now has been requested by someone who has made a donation that benefits the PRHC Foundation. That is the whole reason we are here, and I'm so glad. I know you've been tied up in meetings like all day. Leslie Highway is here joining me now from the foundation. Leslie, what an awesome day this has been so far, right?
1: This is just incredible. The amount of momentum and the calls, the people who've paid to play, the sponsors, just the energy in the hospital right now is just fantastic.
0: I was going to say, what's it like walking around the hallways right now? Is everybody like, something's going on in here? The vibe feels different.
1: It's a vibe. It's rocking. I was in a board meeting upstairs earlier and I could hear you from there. The windows were rattling. It was great.
0: Good, as it should be on a Friday afternoon, right? That's fantastic. I mean, you must have thought when this whole idea was sort of just that, an idea. What, you want to do a radio show from our cafeteria and play a bunch of random songs on the radio? It must have been a little strange, right?
1: Yeah, but look at how it's all come together.
0: Absolutely.
1: It's come together so well. Your team, our team, here at PRHC, people calling in. Oh, it's been fantastic. So, and events like this one, a great fundraiser, and we're so grateful for everyone at Oldies for doing this. A great fundraiser, but also creating just an amount of awareness in the community.
0: Exactly.
1: For the role that donors play in equipping our hospital.
0: I have learned so much already today about the foundation. I mean, we all know that the foundation is here to support the hospital.
1: Yes.
0: Right?
1: Yes.
0: But in what capacity, I don't think a lot of people know, right? So why don't you walk us through that? Like, how important, how major of a role does the foundation play in supporting PRHC?
1: Yeah, I think probably the most misunderstood or unknown part of our work is that the government funds a portion of hospital operations, but it does not fund the equipment and technology at the hospital. So
0: right.
1: As you walk around the hospital to, you know, if you're in the emergency department, the cath lab, diagnostic imaging, having a CT and MRI, that's all donor-funded technology.
0: Wow.
1: So the community has literally funded the very backbone of equipment and technology right across the hospital.
0: Well, and you know, we hear all these accolades about PRHC, and I'm guessing that a big part of being able to achieve those accolades is having the proper equipment in place.
1: Yeah, that is a big part of it for sure. So donors are fueling innovation, so helping the hospital bring life-saving new services to PRHC. They're also playing a role in physician recruitment, because when the hospital's recruiting physicians, it's a two-way street. The physician is looking at the hospital and saying, is this somewhere that I want to work?
0: Sure.
1: Do you have the equipment and technology that I trained on, that I'm comfortable with, and that how I can deliver my best possible care? So in that sense, the community's playing a significant role in ensuring we have the medical professionals here.
0: Yeah, that's wild. And that's the most important, right?
1: Physicians,
0: if you don't have people
1: staff
0: to see people, you know, the equipment doesn't matter, right? So that's amazing. People can help the foundation throughout the year in many ways, right? If you're a business, obviously, we've met business owners throughout the day today that do, you know, certain events and maybe little fun things in their retail locations and stuff. We've met individuals who are doing, you know, monthly donations or that sort of thing. But, you know, for somebody that's listening today and having their eyes opened like mine have been and that are saying, I want to get more involved.
1: Yes.
0: What's the best way to do that?
1: There are so many ways. There's a way for as many, you know, ways that donors wish to engage with us. So as you said, there are monthly donors, donors who engage in our business cares program, volunteers, people giving through securities, people, even people thinking about their estate planning and how they may wish to leave a gift through their estate. Just so many different ways. What I would say is reach out to our team, 876-5000. At some point throughout the year, if you're not paying to play today, 876-5000, give us a ring. And a member of our very skilled team is happy to work with you on whether it's your third-party event, your monthly gift, your ongoing giving, however you wish to engage. And, of course, we're always happy to share the key priorities, the fundraising priorities that we're working on throughout the year in a way that's meaningful to the person.
0: Well, and that's what I want to talk to you about next. You're in the midst of a monster campaign right now, right? Like, the number is huge And, you know, I'd love to find out how things are going and, you know, what the roadmap looks like and that sort of thing.
1: It is kind of monster. And for that reason, we were pretty quiet for a number of years. It's called the quiet phase of a campaign. And
0: sure.
1: You get to a certain percentage of your goal. And then, you know, here we are now at the point really wanting to wrap our arms around the entire community. We've achieved 61.6 million of 70 million.
0: Wow.
1: We still have a ways to
0: wow.
1: go.
0: Okay.
1: We're working on some pretty
0: millions of dollars.
1: Yeah, not to trivialize where we're. Yeah,
0: no,
1: we've
0: course.
1: Done amazing things. The community's been super generous, but yeah, we still have a good ways to go.
0: Yeah. $100 in my wallet isn't going to do it. Okay.
1: Oh, we'd appreciate that too. Gifts of all sizes are super important.
0: So, this massive goal that, I mean, is certainly not out of reach, especially when you've gotten as far as you have. Where do these funds go? Have they been allocated already?
1: Yes.
0: As the funds come in, do they already get spent, or do you wait until you hit that final number?
1: No, there's a lot of equipment and technology in the hospital already today as a result of the $61.6 million that's
0: gotcha.
1: Been raised.
0: So okay.
1: The campaign itself had six. You can think of them like pillars or areas of care.
0: Yeah, okay.
1: So, for example, like equipment that's already in the building today as a result of the campaign, we have two new CTs. Donors brought a second MRI
0: wow.
1: to PRHC.
0: Which is huge because the wait for an MRI can be extremely long.
1: That's it. So 5,000 additional patients per year
0: yeah,
1: treated
0: that's
1: as a result of the second.
0: Amazing.
1: The cardiac cath lab has been completely transformed. We have a youth eating disorders clinic. We have a special courtyard for the psychiatric intensive care unit patients who need the most mentally vulnerable patients
0: yeah.
1: in the building.
0: Get a chance to get some fresh air.
1: Yeah, and to sit somewhere to go. Again, somewhere to go with their family, their loved ones,
0: yeah.
1: their physician, their care team. Previously, they didn't have access to the outside, so donors have created this opportunity.
0: And that's interesting because, you know, I think when people think of the hospital, they think of, you know, like you said, MRIs and CTs mm-hmm. and defibrillators and, you know, all mm-hmm. these kind of things, but they don't necessarily think about some of the maybe non-tangible sort of things that are important to keep the operation running smoothly and to benefit patient care as well.
1: Yeah, certainly. Equipment and technology is a big part of it, but then there's healing spaces. So when this new hospital opened, coincidentally, new hospital is 18 years old on Saturday.
0: Has it been that long?
1: Saturday.
0: Wow, yeah. Okay.
1: 18 years.
0: All right.
1: When the new hospital opened, there were six courtyards that were just left as rubble. They were completely undeveloped, so every courtyard in the hospital has now been donor-funded, and they're all purposeful. They're purposeful whether they're supporting rehabilitation or child and adolescent psychiatric unit has an associated courtyard, psychiatric intensive care unit. So those are just some of the things. I mean, we also do fund education, a level of physician research. So there's a number of pieces beyond just the equipment and technology.
0: A lot of moving parts within the Peterborough Regional Health Center Foundation. I've learned so much today, Leslie. I'm learning even more right now. What I think is amazing is that it doesn't seem to be difficult to, you know, we're doing something fun like we are today. The community wants to step up, right?
1: Yes.
0: Which is awesome. But
1: it's amazing.
0: I think what we all need to remember is that after today is over and we've all had our fun, there are still millions of dollars that need to be raised.
1: There are, yeah. There's still millions we need to raise in order to achieve that goal. We're looking to bring a hybrid operating room, a new specialized operating room that PRHC doesn't have today that'll help more procedures all in one day, shorter recoveries.
0: Gotcha.
1: Where you can do open surgeries and also minimally invasive surgeries at the same time. So there's a number of transformational investments that are still a part of this campaign that we still need to get to those milestones so that we can turn to the hospital and say, we can all do this together.
0: That's cool. And, you know, I always wondered that, right? You watch these, like, medical dramas on TV and they have all this stuff and it's like, is that real? Do people actually, like, do these things exist? And maybe they exist in movies because they don't have to come up with a budget to be able to buy some of this stuff, right? And it's like, the reality is, sure, it'd be great to have that, but somebody's got to pay for it, right?
1: Somebody does, yeah. No, our vascular surgical program is serving a significant area from Ajax and Pickering all the way to Belleville.
0: Wow.
1: And so we serve a really large catchment area. So patients, vascular patients are coming here, and this is the next step in being a level 2 vascular center. So it's really important and
0: amazing.
1: It will save lives,
0: amazing.
1: Save limbs. Actually.
0: The hospital is doing amazing things, right? And it's all thanks to the help of the PRHC Foundation that these amazing things are happening.
1: The hospital is doing amazing things. And you know, you've met a lot of my team members today. They're
0: yes.
1: incredibly awesome.
0: You're
1: I'm
0: so
1: looking
0: lucky.
1: At them right
0: yeah,
1: now.
0: Absolutely.
1: I know I'm lucky. But we work our offices. We're a separate organization, but we're right in the hospital. We work for we support an amazing, high performing, world class organization. The hospital. They're doing amazing, amazing work.
0: Absolutely.
1: Serving a large regional community, and I for one know how fortunate I am to do that work and the joy that there is in this work. When if you can imagine, people donate. Generally, people donate because they're grateful for the care that they've received, or to give back for the person that comes after them.
0: Sure.
1: Just pure joy.
0: Absolutely. Absolutely. And it's been a joyous day here, even just hanging out in the cafeteria all day. It's been
1: so
0: much
1: great.
0: Fun here at PRHC. And if you want to be a part of the joy, and you want to be a part of the goal and all of these wonderful things, and you want to hear a fun song on the radio, just go to paytoplay.ca and make your donation and pick out your song and put your dedication in, and we will get it on, hopefully. I mean, we've only got a couple of hours left. The day's been flying by.
1: This is amazing. And I miss my song. I missed it.
0: Yeah, Sky Full of Stars from Coldplay. I said, this has Leslie written all over it, and sure enough, an amazing track.
1: That's the community, Sky Full of Stars, literally.
0: And, you know, you and I'm sure, could chat all day long, but we do have to play some more requests.
1: Thank you so much.
0: So, Leslie, hopefully we can chat before the end of the day again, before we wrap things up, but thank you for your time.
1: Thank you.
0: As we continue with your requests, we're going to play this one now for Stu. And Stu wants this one in honor of his mom, who passed away 23 years ago. Stu, we are thinking of you, and we thank you for your donation today. 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
15: 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Congratulations, you two. A special version of heaven. It's Brian Adams, Oldies 96.7.

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This one for Ron, who would like to dedicate it to Paul Davis, who is currently in the stroke ward here at PRHC. His favorite artist is Ray Price. We all wish him a full and speedy recovery, especially Ron. And Ron wants to say thank you to the PRHC staff for all they are doing for Paul while he is here. 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

0: Susan Burgess is part of the PRHC Foundation's Grateful Heart Program, a program that gives people a chance to express gratitude to a PRHC care provider. I just got to start by asking, what inspired you to become a Grateful Heart donor and champion?
1: I was really impressed with the care that the hospital gave my husband when he was here being operated on. And all the follow-up has been just amazing. I realize how important Peterborough Hospital is as a regional hospital because I live in Kinmount and my husband was cared for, and I wanted to express that thanks right back to the hospital.
0: You were a pretty remarkable story. Part of the story is the fact that your husband did end up passing away, and yet you were still so inspired by the teamwork here that you really felt the need to kind of continue on.
1: Yeah, the hospital didn't even know my husband was arriving at the hospital till late afternoon on a Monday. And by 6:30, a whole team was ready and operated on my husband for 7 hours. He went through a ton of blood, and they weren't able to stop the aneurysm. But in my mind, I think of my community and how important it is that we have a hospital like Peterborough here to take care of us as we age, and I just wanted to give back.
0: Your story is one that I think is really going to hit home and touch a lot of people. If you had a message out there for a listener who might be thinking about giving and becoming involved in the hospital, what would it be?
1: Well, we are all part of a community, and our greater community involves a hospital that is pretty amazing. And as we age, we have to look out and be sure that what we have in our community is able to take care of us. And that's why I support the Peterborough Regional Hospital.
0: Thank you so much for sharing your story with me.
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Oldies 96.7. That's the way I like it. Great song to get you ready for another June weekend. 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We are working our way through your requests. So many great requests coming in. Greg wanted to hear this one. I haven't heard this song in ages. Greg says, we all need a little magic in life to benefit all. You made me believe in magic. Bay City Rollers, Oldies 96.7.

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And we want to thank our sponsor, Home Instead, who has been supporting us here all day long, and our sponsor, Santos Auto Group and Port Hope Hyundai. 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And don't forget to visit them in Port Hope at Port Hope Hyundai. This one from Darlene. And Darlene says she would like to dedicate this song to her husband, Dave. They will be celebrating their 25th wedding anniversary on September 15th. Happy 25th this fall, Darlene. Richard Marks, right here waiting, is on Oldies 96.7.

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1: 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A report of a suspicious person in Campbellford has led to drug charges against a Warkworth man. And the Century 21 Lakers are off until next Wednesday following a loss last night to Brooklyn. Everything that matters in Peterborough. 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
1: Oldies Pinpoint Weather. Oldies 96.7, Peterborough's three-day forecast. A mix of sun and cloud today with a good chance of showers this afternoon, a high of 30. Tonight, mainly cloudy, a 30% chance of showers with a risk of a thunderstorm, a low of 17. Tomorrow, cloudy with a 40% chance of showers and a risk of a thunderstorm, a high 24. And Sunday, a mix of sun and cloud with a 30% chance of more rain, a high 26. I'm Jordan Mercier. It's the 70s, 80s, and more.
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Love is a wonderful thing. That is Michael Bolton. Thank you, Sarah, for that request. Sarah says, because it is. I agree. 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

0: 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That's all we ask, as we want to finish up this day good and strong. And this one going out to Megan Roy, who has been working very hard behind the scenes today. She doesn't want to talk on the radio with me, but she's been here the entire time. One of the organizers of this event. And also Michelle's sister-in-law, who says, "You constantly inspire me. Thank you for all you do." Flogging Molly on Oldies.
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That one for Sarah. Thank you. 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Playing one for Donna. I love this. As we head into the weekend, she said, guys, it feels like summer. I'm so happy to support the PRHC Foundation at paytoplay.ca. 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
1: Mainly cloudy with a good chance of showers tonight, a risk of a thunderstorm and a low of 17. Good afternoon, I'm Jordan Mercier. Your three-day pinpoint weather details coming up. There is still time to get in a donation as part of the pay-to-play for the PRHC Foundation, which is on until 5 o'clock. 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Earlier today, Pete Dalladay of the Century 21 Lakers stopped by to chat with Bill Porter.
2: 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You know, Len Powers, one of our chairmen on the board, very much involved in their campaign. And, you know, he's had to use the services here. 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And that's the biggest part, right, is the equipment. And if they can detect whatever's going on, the patient, earlier than if they're on a waiting list somewhere else. That's crucial.
1: 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One of those is Jeff Wilson of Royal LePage Frank Real Estates.
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1: You can find additional details and a link at ptbotoday.ca. Now, in other news, one of Canada's most acclaimed and enduring singer-songwriters is set to make his Peterborough Music Fest debut this summer. Organizers announced today that Matthew Good and his band will headline the free concert series on July 22nd. And a new sandwich option is headed to Peterborough. Jersey Mike's has announced plans to open a location at 947 Lansdowne Street West. In sports, the Century 21 Lakers are off tonight following a loss to Brooklyn. Peterborough is 2-3 on the season. The Blue Jays host Baltimore. 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
4: It is often said that the worst lead in hockey is a two-goal lead, and this Stanley Cup Finals has proven that. In Game 1, Carolina jumped out 2-0 in the first 12 minutes before Vegas would come back to win 5-4. And in last night's Game 2, it was Vegas that found themselves up 2-0 heading into the third before the Hurricanes stormed back with a downpour of offense to eventually win the game 4-3 in overtime. The strategy? It's simple. Go down 2-0. Okay, maybe not. Game 3 goes tomorrow night in Sin City.
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1: Oldies Pinpoint Weather. Oldies 96.7, Peterborough's three-day forecast. Mainly cloudy with showers tonight. There is the risk of a thunderstorm and a low of 17. Tomorrow, cloudy, a 30% chance of showers, a risk of a thunderstorm in the afternoon, a high of 24. And Sunday, sunshine, a high 26. I'm Jordan Mercier. It's the 70s, 80s, and more.
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8: Yes, thank you so much to Susie Homemaker for sponsoring this hour. And please get to paytoplay.ca and make a donation as we are into our last hour now of requests. We've got so many to get through. We are certainly going to do our best. I'm Bill Porter. I also want to say thank you to Tracy and the crew from That's a Wrap Catering. They hooked us up with a big wrap platter for something to eat today. So thank you so much to everybody there. All right, we've got a special request here now from Kim. This song in memory of Jerry Mason. Jerry received phenomenal care at the Cancer Center, and Kim wanted to say thank you to all of the amazing staff here at PRHC. That's what it's all about, benefiting the PRHC Foundation. 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

0: Susan, as we continue live from the cafeteria here at PRHC. Paytoplay.ca. We unfortunately are out of room for requests. We've got so many to get to. We're going to try and squeeze in between now and 5 o'clock, but we would still love for you to make a donation, all right? Because really, that's why we're doing this whole thing. It does benefit the PRHC Foundation. As we've learned throughout the day, this foundation plays such a huge role in vital equipment and more for the hospital. Rob Mize joining me once again. Rob?
1: I have to run, by the way.
0: Well, I know you've got busy weekend plans.
1: Well, yeah, of course. So what else is new? I just want to say, first of all, thank you to Bill Porter. Bill, you've been the heart and soul of this. From the first second that we had this idea.
0: Thank you.
1: You volunteered. You said, I want to do the whole show. I want to be involved from start to finish. We had, you know, so many pre-meetings on this. You know, we had some tech issues that we had to deal with to make sure everything was great. And it has been great. Thanks to Graham, Scott, and of course, Savvy. Everyone's been so fantastic. But you drove this.
0: Thank you.
1: It's your baby. We're back next year. It's going to be bigger, better, faster than now. And we know that, we're just getting started. So it's awesome. An annual event on a year or two next year. Thank you, Bill Porter.
0: Awesome. Thank you very much, Robin. Enjoy your weekend. And thank you so much for listening. And thank you to Catherine, who sent in this request. Catherine said, I believe in the great work being done by all staff at PRHC. Thank you for all you do. I believe Smash Mouth on Oldies.

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I'm a believer. Smash Mouth for Catherine. Catherine's actually right here hanging out with us. We love it. We love it. All the staff that have come to say hi and visit us. And that's exactly why we are here. And, of course, to raise much-needed funds for the PRHC Foundation. Please, please, please, if you've been enjoying the music, the variety, something a little different on your radio, head to paytoplay.ca and leave us a donation. That's what it's all about today. As much fun as we are having, we want to raise some valuable, needed funds. Michelle sent this one in for Cheryl, my BFF fighting throat cancer. She says, this takes me back to our teen years and all the fun we had.

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PRHC Foundation. Thank you to Susie Homemaker, who is the sponsor of this hour. Of course, we're raising money to benefit the PRHC Foundation. We got more than one request for this song. Alex was the first person to ask for it. Alex at Ontario Insurance Network is encouraging other brokers to go to paytoplay.ca and make a donation. So thank you, Alex, for that challenge. And Barry also requested this one, who said, just something silly. When I dealt with them, they were very professional. Absolutely. And I knew this was going to get requested, I think, at some point today. So we got to do it. Weird Al Yankovic, Like a Surgeon. 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
1: I am a huge believer in the fantastic work that is done at PRHC. In fact, I am their monthly donor ambassador, and I'm pretty proud of that. My husband, both of my children, we've all benefited from the care at the hospital. Daryl was very, very sick, 4 months in hospital with COVID, and I can't say enough about the fantastic care that he had while he was there, and even how they took care of me navigating COVID. I couldn't go in the hospital to see him, and they were just making sure that I was updated and kept apprised of things and allowed to have conversations with him, even though I couldn't physically be with him.
0: How special is it to have a facility like this, you know, local here in the community?
1: I'm not sure that people are aware of exactly how much our hospital does and how vast the services are that are provided. It's pretty incredible. We have several satellite hospitals that are all affiliated with PRHC, and it means that you no longer have to go all the time for radiation treatment down in Oshawa or down in Toronto, and you can be treated for cancer, you can be treated for heart health. Whole new mental health wing that they've just put together. It's fantastic, and they just continue to increase the professionalism and the services that they provide, and we are so incredibly lucky.
0: Tell me a little bit about Susie Homemaker.
1: So we are a company that's been in place for just over 5 years, and we help seniors to downsize and move. I love my job. I have 9 on my team, and we get to hear the most amazing, wonderful stories and help those stories to move with our clients to their new homes.
0: Perfect. Thank you so much.
1: Thank you.
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3: Oldies 96.7, Peterborough's three-day forecast. Mainly cloudy with showers tonight. There is the risk of a thunderstorm and a low of 17. Tomorrow, cloudy, a 30% chance of showers, a risk of a thunderstorm in the afternoon, a high of 24. And Sunday, sunshine, a high 26. I'm Jordan Mercier. It's the 70s, 80s, and more.
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Oldies 96.7 Santa Maria. That is Trooper heading into your weekend with Bill Porter. We are live. It is pay to play. We are at the cafeteria at PRHC, paytoplay.ca, playing your requests. We've been doing this since 9 o'clock this morning. I can't believe it. Big thank you to Homestead once again, and also our sponsor, Susie Homemaker. And thank you to you for listening. We are not done yet as we continue to raise funds for the PRHC Foundation. 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Unfortunately, we are out of time for requests, but that doesn't mean that you can't still drop a donation for us for all the hard work and all the awesome songs and stuff that we've been doing all day today. We would really appreciate that. This one came in from Kelly's Cookies. It says, to my dad, Alan Wanamaker in heaven, I can't believe it's been 5 years since we lost you. We think of you every single day and miss you dearly. A special thank you to all of the staff at PRHC. Going back with the King, Elvis Presley, Suspicious Mind.

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Thank you, Kelly's Cookies, for that request. 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That's why we've been doing this all day long for the PRHC Foundation as we continue live from the cafeteria here at PRHC. Thank you to Hannah for sending in this next one. 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Hannah, you couldn't have said it any better, that's for sure. I'll be there for you. The Rembrandts on Oldies.

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Hey, Andrea, thank you for your donation. Saying, Bill, we are absolutely loving the tunes everyone is picking this afternoon. We're heading into the weekend, and we need something to celebrate the sunshine and the weather. Andrea, we got you. Joey on Oldies.

0: 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That is Joey for Andrea as pay to play continues here from PRHC, benefiting the PRHC Foundation. There is no more space for requests. In fact, I'm looking at the list I have in front of me, and I'm a little bit worried about making all these fit between now and 5 o'clock. But we're certainly going to do our best. But if you are enjoying what we've been doing all day since 9 o'clock this morning, again, I encourage you to help us blast our goal out of the park as far as fundraising dollars for the PRHC Foundation. I'm Bill Porter. We're going to get to a couple of more coming
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0: Hang on, I'm going to stop that because it is not yet 5 o'clock. You don't need your 5 o'clock news yet. We still have a minute or two before we hit the end of this thing. From the cafeteria here at PRHC, I wasn't paying attention because I'm chatting with Susie Homemaker, who is here and our sponsor this hour. And Susie, I know you've been busy all day today. You're always busy. Every time I see you, you're like a tornado just flying through somewhere, right? And I'm sure that everyone you come in contact with also appreciates your energy and your enthusiasm and your ability to take on, you know, multiple tasks at once.
22: Well, thank you. I try really hard.
0: So we already heard your chat with Jordan, which was great. And, you know, you and I were just talking about totals and how important this thing has been for the PRHC Foundation. And, you know, if you had any final words to push people to the website, paytoplay.ca, to drop some cash just to help out, because we don't have any more time for requests, what would those words be?
22: Well, I just think that everybody's life is impacted. You know, my children were born here. My husband was here during COVID, and as a long COVID survivor, you know, we get a lot of support from the hospital. I work with the senior pop and aging population, and they're all going to end up here at some point in time. I've had clients that have used the palliative care system here. Every aspect of this hospital is phenomenal. We're so lucky to have it. We're so lucky for the large area that it covers and that people don't have to go to Toronto or don't have to go to Oshawa or Kingston. So you might not get your request in music, but you will get your request in healthcare.
0: Absolutely. Well, I couldn't have said that any better myself. And you know, meeting a bunch of staff around here today has been amazing.
22: They're amazing.
0: It is really like one big family here. My partner is a nurse on C2. So, you know, I know what nurses go through on a daily basis. And the hardest working people I know. Me sitting here playing music for 8 hours, I mean, it's easy compared to what so many do here.
22: I am going to say kudos to Oldies 96.7. Like, this has been a fantastic day, and you've had to work really hard because you've had to pull up all the songs today. So kudos to you guys.
0: It's been a lot of fun. We've had so much fun. And you know what? As we get set to wrap this up, we're going to play your request.
22: My
0: I know you've been waiting to hear it.
22: I've been waiting all day.
0: We'll send it out to the PRHC family and the PRHC Foundation family from the

0: 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We need to thank Home Instead, for sure, for sponsoring this whole thing. Susie Homemaker, our hourly sponsor, and all of our other hourly sponsors throughout the day today. Couldn't have done it without you as well. And, of course, you listening right now and all your requests, and I still have some sitting here in front of me. And I'm looking at the clock and I'm thinking maybe we were a little bit over adventurous. I don't know. To be honest, like in my head, I had it sort of a goal set of like if we raise $5,000 with requests, and we've already smoked way past that.
1: We have smoked it. It's just incredible. What an amazing result. And just the energy in the building today, all the people who called in, all the people who paid to play, the sponsors, just really all brought it all together. So we're just so grateful to Oldies for pulling us all together.
0: And if we didn't get to your request, we apologize, but please know that your donation is going to an amazing cause here in your community that is going to benefit so many people over the coming years.
1: Absolutely. We couldn't do, the hospital couldn't do what it does from a patient care perspective without the whole community coming together for events just like this one to fund the equipment and technology that's needed right across the spectrum of care. So it's truly the community that is funding the equipment and technology in this building. Many people don't know that the government funds a portion of hospital operations, but does not fund the equipment and technology.
0: Exactly. So, and really, that's what makes the difference, I think, in a lot of situations, right? Is are we using old tech? Do we have the tech available? Is there only one machine at a time? You know,
1: it's
0: crazy. It's lives on the line, realistically.
1: It's lives on the line, and hospital technology is not a lot different than the home technology, like our phones. Like, we're not using 15-year-old cell phones.
0: No, I couldn't imagine having to do that.
1: No, exactly. So by the time hospital technology is, you know, 7 to 10 years old, it's either obsolete, and there's something completely new with better capability, helping physicians and nurses deliver better care, or there's just advancement in the field overall. Innovation's just been, you know, eclipsed. Like, in order for physicians to deliver and nurses to deliver their best possible patient care, really the whole community does come together to make that happen.
0: I'm chatting with Leslie Highway from the PRHC Foundation. Leslie, you have an absolutely phenomenal team.
1: I do.
0: Take a second to shout them out. They've been here
1: all
0: day.
1: Yeah. Yes.
0: And not only just today, but literally weeks leading up to this happening today. It's not easy to just set up a radio station in a hospital cafeteria.
1: It is not. I have the dream team. I have an amazing team of people. They're dedicated, passionate about the cause, driven to make a difference in patient care today and every day.
0: I love it. I absolutely love it. So Monday morning, we're going to have the big total for you on the Oldies Morning Edition. I know the numbers are still being tallied up and stuff like that. We definitely surpassed any goal that I had in my head. And I think, judging by your expressions, it's like, wow, this went really well.
1: It did go really well.
0: Which is just awesome. I've got to shout out our team as well from Oldies 96.7. Thank you to Graham, who was a big help in building this mobile radio station, and to Rob Mize. And, of course, Eric Trickett, who's been here all day working behind the scenes. Eric's the guy that fills in for me when I take holidays, so you'll be hearing from him soon because I need to pay.
1: You need a holiday after this intense
0: exactly.
1: day.
0: Exactly. But what an amazing day. And again, if we didn't get to your request, we apologize. And maybe I'll squeeze in a few on Monday morning. I know that we've got a couple other folks I want to chat with on Monday morning, and we're also going to have the big total from today on Monday morning.
1: I can't
0: sure to join us right here, Oldies 96.7. Thank you to everybody from the PRHC Foundation. Thank you to you for making the requests and hitting the website. It's still live, by the way. If you're listening right now and you're like, oh, I'd just like to throw a few bucks in. 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Leslie, thank you for letting us into your home today to make a difference.
1: Thank you for making this an amazing day and for everything that you're doing to advance patient care for the region.
0: It is our pleasure. We're going to end with this one, because this is not the last time we're going to do this. 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Nothing's going to stop us now. Starship.
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1: Mainly cloudy with showers tonight, a low of 17. Good afternoon, I'm Jordan Mercier. Your three-day pinpoint weather details are coming up. Technically, pay-to-play for the PRHC is in the books, but that doesn't mean you still can't donate. Money is still coming in and will continue to be collected for the next little while. Michelle Thornton of the Peterborough Dragon Boat Festival, she stepped up and stopped by earlier today to chat with Bill Porter.
2: Well, it's bringing the community together, right? I think it's the energy of the space on the day of races. You see people hugging and smiling and high-fiving, and, you know, the cause is a serious one, but the actual festival, we make it fun.
1: Now, on the corporate side, a lot of local businesses got involved in this first-time initiative, and one of those was Bob Govro of Govro Accounting Tax Law Advisory.
3: As someone who has definitely had some healthcare needs in my family over the last couple of years, having to travel to Toronto in some instances, but also being able to be serviced locally for the majority of those things has been so powerful.
1: Every donation made through Pay to Play supports the $70 million campaign for PRHC. And again, the donation link is still live at ptbotoday.ca. In other news, we're waiting on more information pertaining to a serious collision earlier today on County Road 10 between Sire Line and Larmer Line. Peterborough Police were asking people to avoid that particular area. Witnesses report Orange Air Ambulance was involved in the response. And Peterborough Music Fest has made its latest reveal. Today it was announced that Matthew Good is going to be performing at the festival on July 22nd. Organizers say this is the first time he's appeared. In sports, a night off in the Stanley Cup Final. Game 3 between Carolina and Vegas goes tomorrow. The Blue Jays host Baltimore tonight. Game 2 of the NBA Finals is on between the Knicks and Spurs. And in CFL action, Winnipeg is in Calgary. The next time you're scrolling through your phone, visit ptbotoday.ca and see what Peterborough is talking about. Your complete three-day pinpoint weather details coming up.
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6: Canadian and U.S. equities fell today, with the S&P/TSX Composite Index declining after recently reaching record highs, while Wall Street suffered its steepest sell-off in months, as a much stronger-than-expected U.S. jobs report pushed bond yields higher, reduced expectations for Federal Reserve rate cuts, and triggered broad weaknesses in technology and semiconductor stocks, compounded by ongoing Middle East geopolitical tensions and inflation concerns. The S&P/TSX Composite Index was down 804 points at 34,413. In New York, the Dow Jones Industrial Average was down 695 points at 50,866. The S&P 500 Index was down 201 points at 7,384, while the NASDAQ Composite was down 1,122 points at 25,709. The Canadian dollar traded for 71.7 cents U.S. The crude oil contract was down $2.73 at $90.31 per barrel, and the gold contract was down $166 at $4,339 an ounce. Your oldies pinpoint weather is next.
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Oldies 96.7, Peterborough's three-day forecast. Mainly cloudy with showers tonight. There is the risk of a thunderstorm and a low of 17. Tomorrow, cloudy, a 30% chance of showers, a risk of a thunderstorm in the afternoon, a high of 24. And Sunday, sunshine, a high 26. I'm Jordan Mercier. It's the 70s, 80s, and more.

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1: This is Steve Gregory on your Friday. You're golfing this weekend. You could only hope to have the luck of Rob Davis, who's 67, and David Lewis, who's 64. They've been golfing partners for more than 30 years, and both made a hole-in-one on the same hole in the same round. Either of them knew it. Couldn't see the base of the pin. When they got to the green, started looking for their balls, found both of them right in the bottom of the cup. Odds of doing that, they say, 17 million to 1. To put that into perspective, dying of a shard attack in a lifetime has odds of 4.3 million. And yes, they did both buy rounds for the clubhouse.
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6: Oldies 96.7, Peterborough's three-day forecast. Mainly cloudy with showers tonight. There is the risk of a thunderstorm and a low of 17. Tomorrow, cloudy, a 30% chance of showers, a risk of a thunderstorm in the afternoon, a high of 24. And Sunday, sunshine, a high 26. I'm Jordan Mercier. It's the 70s, 80s, and more.
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1: 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Saturday, June 13th. It's the 2026 Dragon Boat Festival at Del Quarry Park. 25th anniversary this year. All kinds of fun stuff going on. 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Got a pretty hefty fundraising goal this year, a little over $325,000. Over the years, they've raised over $4.9 million for cancer care. That's since 2001. Yeah, if you'd like to check it out, we've got all your details waiting for you at ptbotoday.ca.
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1: Mainly cloudy, showers tonight, and the risk of a thunderstorm, a low of 17. Good evening, I'm Jordan Mercier. Your three-day pinpoint weather details are coming up. It was a fun and historic day. The first pay-to-play for the PRHC Foundation is in the books on Oldies 96.7, and more than $6,500 was donated. One of those donations came from the Century 21 Lakers, whose Pete Dalladay stopped by a bit earlier to chat with Bill Porter.
2: It's just an important one for us. You know, Len Powers, one of our chairmen on the board, very much involved in their campaign. And, you know, he's had to use the services here. He's needed the equipment. And that's the biggest part, right, is the equipment. And if they can detect whatever's going on to patients earlier than if they're on a waiting list somewhere else, that's crucial.
1: Now, in addition to the donation, some great local business leaders really stepped up to make the day. One of those is Susan Dunkley of Susie Homemaker.
3: I am a huge believer in the fantastic work that is done at PRHC. In fact, I am their monthly donor ambassador, and I'm pretty proud of that. My husband, both of my children, we've all benefited from the care at the hospital.
1: Now, just because the formal part is over doesn't mean you can't donate. The link is still live at paytoplay.ca. There is a link at ptbotoday.ca if you're interested. In other news, one of Canada's most acclaimed and enduring singer-songwriters is set to make his Peterborough Music Fest debut this summer. Organizers announced today that Matthew Good and his band will headline a free concert on July the 22nd, taking to the Fred Anderson stage at Delcrary Park for the first time. And a new restaurant option is headed to Peterborough. Jersey Mike's has announced plans to open a location at 947 Lansdowne Street West as the U.S.-based chain expands across Canada. The company currently operates 26 Canadian locations and hopes to reach 300 nationwide by 2035. In sports, it's a night off in the Stanley Cup Final. Game 3 between Vegas and Carolina goes tomorrow. The Blue Jays are in action tonight at home against Baltimore. Game 2 of the NBA Finals is tonight between the Knicks and Spurs. And in CFL action, the Blue Bombers take on the Stampeders. The next time you're scrolling through your phone, visit ptbotoday.ca and see what Peterborough is talking about. Your complete three-day pinpoint weather details coming up.
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1: Oldies 96.7, Peterborough's three-day forecast. Mainly cloudy with showers tonight. There is the risk of a thunderstorm and a low of 17. Tomorrow, cloudy, a 30% chance of showers, a risk of a thunderstorm in the afternoon, a high of 24. And Sunday, sunshine, a high 26. I'm Jordan Mercier. It's the 70s, 80s, and more.

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2: Oldies 96.7, Peterborough's three-day forecast. Mainly cloudy with showers tonight. There is the risk of a thunderstorm and a low of 17. Tomorrow, cloudy, a 30% chance of showers, a risk of a thunderstorm in the afternoon, a high of 24. And Sunday, sunshine, a high 26. I'm George Mercier. 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

0: Hey, it's Bill Porter from the Oldies Morning Edition. We are now five items into Bill's Morning Mayhem scavenger hunt. Five items closer to giving away $2,500. In case you need a reminder or a refresher over the weekend, here are the items that you should be keeping an eye out for. One functioning lava lamp. One garden gnome wearing sunglasses. A taxidermy fish. One yellow Walkman-style portable cassette player. And a physical Ontario roadmap. 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And a new item will come your way Monday morning at 8:10. 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
8: Oldies Pinpoint Weather. Oldies 96.7, Peterborough's three-day forecast. Mainly cloudy with showers tonight. There is the risk of a thunderstorm and a low of 17. Tomorrow, cloudy, a 30% chance of showers, a risk of a thunderstorm in the afternoon, a high of 24. And Sunday, sunshine, a high 26. I'm Jordan Mercier. It's the 70s, 80s, and more.
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0: 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Coming up in less than an hour. A full hour of nothing but 80s.
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0: More in minutes. 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